0: police, and EMS. The drug may contain down and or fentanyl, and witnesses have reported a slight green color. Anyone with information can contact the Sandy Bay Detachment or the MFNPS Anonymous Tip Line. From the Portage Online Newsroom, I'm Marissa McFadden.
1: September 10th was World Suicide Prevention Day, and last Thursday night, the Carmen Run and Walk crew shifted their regular routes to take a tour of artwork drawn around town for Chalk the Walk. Carmen Wellness Connections Communications Lead Holly Thorne Weeb talked about the Chalk the Walk initiative.
2: Through Carmen Wellness Connections, we made sure to get the word out on our social media about, hey, today is World Suicide Prevention Day. And it's very easy to feel alone, especially in smaller towns where you don't feel like there's the resources or these types of things that are available to you.
1: Read more and check out the photo gallery at the full feature on Portage Online. A strange story from Gladstone's past has inspired local author Calvin Buchert to create his first graphic novel. The project follows his 2025 theater production about Frederick Grove. Buchert says his interest in uncovering stories from the past continues to inspire his works.
3: This would be a bit more unusual, just because the real-life story is actually unusual. Yeah, I do enjoy historical stories and instead looking into the past and seeing what's there.
1: He used software to generate the illustrations, then edited them into individual panels for the finished book. He received his proof copy recently and says plans are also being considered for a book launch event. Breaking news at your fingertips, and for instant updates, download the Portage Online app from Google Play or the Apple App Store. Tonight's showers will end late this evening, and then it'll become cloudy. There's a risk of a thunderstorm early this evening. A southeast wind is blowing toward 50, and that'll turn southwest at 20 late this evening. Then northwest up toward 60, except gusting to 80 on inshore winds overnight with a low of 7. Tomorrow's mainly cloudy. Winds will gust up to 60 from the northwest. That'll become light late in the afternoon, high of 15. UV index tomorrow is 4 or moderate. Tomorrow night is partly cloudy with a low of 5. Wednesday has periods of rain with a high of 14 and showers Wednesday night with a low of 6. Sun or storm, find the area's official forecast through the Portage Online app. I'm Mike Bloom.
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0: You ever feel like you're the last one to know what's going on? 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
3: Tonight's showers will end late this evening and then it'll become cloudy. There's a risk of a thunderstorm early this evening. A southeast wind is blowing toward 50 and that'll turn southwest at 20 late this evening. Then northwest up toward 60, except gusting to 80 on inshore winds overnight with a low of 7. Tomorrow's mainly cloudy. Winds will gust up to 60 from the northwest. That'll become light late in the afternoon, high of 15. UV index tomorrow is 4 or moderate. Tomorrow night is partly cloudy with a low of 5. Wednesday has periods of rain with a high of 14 and showers Wednesday night with a low of 6. Sun or storm, find the area's official forecast through the Portage Online app. I'm Mike Bloom.

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5: Tonight's showers will end late this evening and then it'll become cloudy. There's a risk of a thunderstorm early this evening. A southeast wind is blowing toward 50, and that'll turn southwest at 20 late this evening. Then northwest up toward 60, except gusting to 80 on inshore winds overnight with a low of 7. Tomorrow's mainly cloudy. Winds will gust up to 60 from the northwest. That'll become light late in the afternoon, high of 15. UV index tomorrow is 4 or moderate. Tomorrow night is partly cloudy with a low of 5. Wednesday has periods of rain with a high of 14 and showers Wednesday night with a low of 6. Sun or storm, find the area's official forecast through the Portage Online app. I'm Mike Bloom.

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We've got divorcees and a big bouncer man, an old jukebox and a real bad man. We've got way

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1: Good evening, I'm Mike Bloom. After 6 years around the council table, Rural Municipality of Portage La Prairie Councillor Ryan Consey is stepping away from municipal politics, at least for now. Portage Online's Marissa McFadden has more.
2: Consey, who represents Ward 3, says the decision not to seek another term wasn't an easy one. He says serving the community has been a privilege, and he's grateful for the trust residents placed in him. Consey also encourages voters to learn about the candidates, ask questions, and make informed decisions in the upcoming municipal election. For Portage Online News, I'm Marissa McFadden.
1: Hospital and clinic staff are among the runners braving the chilly conditions during Saturday's sold-out Southport runway. The Honey Badgers, wearing scrubs, brought together nurses, physician assistants, and doctors for some friendly competition and a chance to support their community. Dr. Janine Grenier says participating was about more than setting a fast time.
3: Huge for the community, right? So we want to be present in the community and then also show healthy living and just be part of something cool that Southport's putting on.
1: The third annual runway included 5-kilometer and 10-kilometer races along with a children's event. Southern Health Sante Sud says action is being taken after a leaking pipe was identified in the dialysis department at Portage District General Hospital. Director Lauren Dell says the hospital is working with workplace health and safety. Dell says steps were taken as soon as the problem was identified.
4: As soon as a concern involving a leaking pipe in the dialysis department was identified, established protocols were initiated to assess and address the situation.
1: Impacted materials have been isolated, air testing has been arranged, and Dell says work is underway to repair the issue and keep the area safe. We've got a poll currently up at Portage Online, and you can submit your opinion of the situation. The Manitoba First Nations Police Service is asking for information about a suspected batch of drugs circulating in Sandy Bay First Nation. Here's Portage Online's Marissa McFadden with the full story.
2: Police say they were made aware of the batch on September 12th, following an increase in overdose-related calls involving police and EMS. The drug may contain down and or fentanyl, and witnesses have reported a slight green color. Anyone with information can contact the Sandy Bay Detachment or the MFNPS Anonymous Tip Line. From the Portage Online Newsroom, I'm Marissa McFadden.
1: September 10th was World Suicide Prevention Day, and last Thursday night, the Carmen Run and Walk crew shifted their regular routes to take a tour of artwork drawn around town for Chalk the Walk. Carmen Wellness Connections Communications Lead Holly Thorne-Weeb talked about the Chalk the Walk initiative.
5: Through Carmen Wellness Connections, we made sure to get the word out on our social media about, hey, today is World Suicide Prevention Day, and it's very easy to feel alone, especially in smaller towns where you don't feel like there's the resources or these types of things that are available to you.
1: Read more and check out the photo gallery at the full feature on Portage Online. A strange story from Gladstone's past has inspired local author Calvin Buchert to create his first graphic novel. The project follows his 2025 theater production about Frederick Grove. Buchert says his interest in uncovering stories from the past continues to inspire his works.
6: This would be a bit more unusual just because the real life story is actually unusual. Yeah, I do enjoy historical stories and instead looking into the past and seeing what's there.
1: He used software to generate the illustrations, then edited them into individual panels for the finished book. He received his proof copy recently and says plans are also being considered for a book launch event. Breaking news at your fingertips, and for instant updates, download the Portage Online app from Google Play or the Apple App Store. Tonight's showers will end late this evening and then it'll become cloudy. There's a risk of a thunderstorm early this evening. A southeast wind is blowing toward 50 and that'll turn southwest at 20 late this evening. Then northwest up toward 60, except gusting to 80 on inshore winds overnight with a low of 7. Tomorrow's mainly cloudy. Winds will gust up to 60 from the northwest. That'll become light late in the afternoon, high of 15. UV index tomorrow is 4 or moderate. Tomorrow night is partly cloudy with a low of 5. Wednesday has periods of rain with a high of 14 and showers Wednesday night with a low of 6. Sun or storm, find the area's official forecast through the Portage Online app. I'm Mike Bloom.
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2: See by weather.
3: Tonight's showers will end late this evening and then it'll become cloudy. There's a risk of a thunderstorm early this evening. A southeast wind is blowing toward 50 and that'll turn southwest at 20 late this evening. Then northwest up toward 60, except gusting to 80 on inshore winds overnight with a low of 7. Tomorrow's mainly cloudy. Winds will gust up to 60 from the northwest. That'll become light late in the afternoon, high of 15. UV index tomorrow is 4 or moderate. Tomorrow night is partly cloudy with a low of 5. Wednesday has periods of rain with a high of 14 and showers Wednesday night with a low of 6. Sun or storm, find the area's official forecast through the Portage Online app. I'm Mike Bloom.

A warm welcome to our program, Prophecy for Today, where we study biblical prophecy and its application to our daily life. It's a wonderful day to worship God. I'm William Steves. Let's pray. Dear Heavenly Father, I rejoice today in the precious gift of your eternal word. I thank you that you are a God who has chosen to reveal yourself to us with your perfect truth. And I pray that you would help us as we study your truth today. Draw us closer to you as we listen to the preaching of your truth. And it's in Jesus' name we pray. Amen.

Maranatha, friends, the Lord is coming. Today's letter comes from Quebec. Our listener writes, I want to tell you how much I am being blessed by your radio programs and your literature. I read your calendar every morning and listen to your program every chance I get. We are blessed by your faithful support, listener. Pray that we will be able to continue in the service of the King. Genesis 3:15. And I will put enmity between thee and the woman, and between thy seed and her seed. It shall bruise thy head, and thou shalt bruise his heel. Theologians sometimes know this passage as the Proto-Evangelium, which means first gospel. All the way back in Genesis, God is already promising that he will send someone who will defeat the tempter. Satan, from the beginning, has labored to destroy and defile the work of God. God promises the tempter that he will be defeated. Of course, we know that this prophecy refers to Christ, the one who was both God and man, and who fully triumphs over Satan. Our God reigns as king over time and eternity. From the moment that sin entered into the world, the triumph over sin was already planned and ordained. We know that God makes all things work together for his perfect plan, and even the fall of man cannot undo the perfect eternal plan of God. Although sin corrupted and marred the perfection of God's creation, nevertheless, he still, in his majesty, accomplishes his own glory through it. You're listening to Prophecy for Today. I'm William Steves. The September edition of the Gospel Standard is available upon request. We here at the People's Gospel Hour would be blessed to hear from you. 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Our mailing address is the People's Gospel Hour, Post Office Box 1660, Halifax, Nova Scotia, Canada, B3J3A1. And our United States address is the People's Gospel Hour, Post Office Box 55862, Boston, Massachusetts, 02205.

0: And now, the familiar voice of Pastor Perry F. Rockwood, who is at home with the Lord.
1: Shall we pray? Heavenly Father, I bow before Thee today, and I pray for the listeners today. Lord, Thou dost know the need of every heart, and I pray today for the salvation of many souls. In Jesus' name, amen. Some years ago, an editor of one of the nation's leading newspapers gave this definition of a home. A home is a tract of ground, big or little, partly occupied by some kind of a dwelling, and otherwise filled with flowers, trees, vegetable gardens, or anything else, so only that some space of Mother Earth may remain whereon the children of the family may disport themselves, where the illusions of childhood may transform woodpiles into great ships, clotheslines into telegraphs, bean poles into armies, old sticks into horses, and wash tubs into chariots. Above all, for all purposes of enjoyment or occupation, it is one's very own, the one spot where none else may come uninvited, but which to the owner stands ever open, the scene of his happiest hours, his refuge in time of trouble. Within the memory of men still young, no family in the nation, outside of a few congested districts in large cities, was without a home of that kind. The dwelling upon it might be a cabin, a cottage, or a mansion, but such as it was, the owned or rented possession of the family was held sacred to the use of its members from the center of the earth to the clouds above it. It was a home. Now we're all agreed that the modern home is not really a home. It is more like a hotel, with rooms, and sometimes board, and frequently only a place to get a few hours' sleep. Oh, true, here and there, praise God, old-fashioned homes still exist, but for the most part, they are the homes of yesterday. We all agree that the devil is working overtime to destroy the home life of the nation. There is as much authority in the modern home as ever, but it is in reverse. There are switches for everything except the children who are allowed to run wild. The lack of discipline has stifled religious faith. The pleasures of sin for a season have taken over, so it is not surprising that the model home is becoming extinct. The home, according to history, is a nation's last line of defense. But we are poor interpreters of history. Ancient Assyria, though large, victorious, and haughty, was suddenly destroyed. Why? Because the happy, healthy home life had disappeared. Roman legions conquered the great centers of Europe, Asia, and Africa, while Rome on the Tiber fell before the barbarians. Why? Because morality in the homes had given way to license. Adultery became the normal way of life. Wives were exchanged, homes were broken by separations, divorces, and common law marriages. When the family collapsed, the Roman Empire collapsed. We ought to heed these warnings today. A nation is no stronger than its homes. The breakdown of household morality is a more serious menace than inflation, the lack of oil, or other commodities. We hear much about housing problems, but nothing about home problems. The widespread disregard of marriage vows, the increase of open adultery, separations, divorces, common law marriages, and the decline of home decency reminds us of the days of Noah. And we know that these were the essential causes of the breakup of the Roman Empire. However, despite the serious condition of many homes and perhaps the problems in your own family life, it is possible to have a happy home. First, you must recognize that marriage is a lifetime decision. God has ordained that one man live with one woman until death separates them. In Genesis 2:18-24, we find God's provision of the home for man's benefit. Verse 24 says, "Therefore shall a man leave his father and his mother, and shall cleave unto his wife, and they shall be one flesh." The whole matter of divorce, separation, adultery, and common law marriage is totally contrary to the plain teaching of the Bible. And when people get married, they ought to realize that they are marrying for life until death do them part. Oh, yes, there are going to be problems. Oh, yes, there are going to be squabbles. Oh, yes, there are going to be misunderstandings. But that doesn't mean that there's to be separation and adultery and common law marriages. No, no, no. That's what marriage is all about. Those times of difficulties often are the greatest cement to bind the marriage together and to bring out the reality of love. Perhaps you are thinking, but did God not permit divorce during the time of the law of Moses? Yes, but only to those in Israel who were circumcised in the flesh but not in the heart. That which was permitted for the uncircumcised in heart in Israel should not serve as a rule for people who live today in the gospel age. Does Christ honor the original marriage principle of God as set forth in Genesis 2:24? Of course he does. And certainly he does not agree with the permissive law given under Moses. No, God doesn't say anything about divorces. God wants man and woman to live together until death do them part. Now that's the plan of God and the purpose of God in marriage. And if people would settle on that one point, then one marriage in every two would not end in divorce. And 65% of the second marriages would not end in divorce. There wouldn't be such things. Oh, how we need to get back to the basis of the Word of God, that marriage is for life. And if we agree on that, we can solve the problems and look after all of the different circumstances of married life, which is so wonderful. I trust the message will be an encouragement to every home today. 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
1: Tonight's showers will end late this evening, and then it'll become cloudy. There's a risk of a thunderstorm early this evening. A southeast wind is blowing toward 50, and that'll turn southwest at 20 late this evening. Then northwest up toward 60, except gusting to 80 on inshore winds overnight with a low of 7. Tomorrow's mainly cloudy. Winds will gust up to 60 from the northwest. That'll become light late in the afternoon, high of 15. UV index tomorrow is 4 or moderate. Tomorrow night is partly cloudy with a low of 5. Wednesday has periods of rain with a high of 14 and showers Wednesday night with a low of 6. Sun or storm, find the area's official forecast through the Portage Online app. I'm Mike Bloom.

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1: Tonight's showers will end late this evening, and then it'll become cloudy. There's a risk of a thunderstorm early this evening. A southeast wind is blowing toward 50, and that'll turn southwest at 20 late this evening. Then northwest up toward 60, except gusting to 80 on inshore winds overnight with a low of 7. Tomorrow's mainly cloudy. Winds will gust up to 60 from the northwest. That'll become light late in the afternoon, high of 15. UV index tomorrow is 4 or moderate. Tomorrow night is partly cloudy with a low of 5. Wednesday has periods of rain with a high of 14 and showers Wednesday night with a low of 6. Sun or storm, find the area's official forecast through the Portage Online app. I'm Mike Bloom.

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3: Tonight's showers will end late this evening, and then it'll become cloudy. There's a risk of a thunderstorm early this evening. A southeast wind is blowing toward 50, and that'll turn southwest at 20 late this evening. Then northwest up toward 60, except gusting to 80 on inshore winds overnight with a low of 7. Tomorrow's mainly cloudy. Winds will gust up to 60 from the northwest. That'll become light late in the afternoon, high of 15. UV index tomorrow is 4 or moderate. Tomorrow night is partly cloudy with a low of 5. Wednesday has periods of rain with a high of 14 and showers Wednesday night with a low of 6. Sun or storm, find the area's official forecast through the Portage Online app. I'm Mike Bloom.

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We get it. So are we. 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
5: Tonight's showers will end late this evening and then it'll become cloudy. There's a risk of a thunderstorm early this evening. A southeast wind is blowing toward 50 and that'll turn southwest at 20 late this evening. Then northwest up toward 60, except gusting to 80 on inshore winds overnight with a low of 7. Tomorrow's mainly cloudy. Winds will gust up to 60 from the northwest. That'll become light late in the afternoon, high of 15. UV index tomorrow is 4 or moderate. Tomorrow night is partly cloudy with a low of 5. Wednesday has periods of rain with a high of 14 and showers Wednesday night with a low of 6. Sun or storm, find the area's official forecast through the Portage Online app. I'm Mike Bloom.

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1: Tonight's showers will end late this evening and then it'll become cloudy. There's a risk of a thunderstorm early this evening. A southeast wind is blowing toward 50 and that'll turn southwest at 20 late this evening. Then northwest up toward 60, except gusting to 80 on inshore winds overnight with a low of 7. Tomorrow's mainly cloudy. Winds will gust up to 60 from the northwest. That'll become light late in the afternoon, high of 15. UV index tomorrow is 4 or moderate. Tomorrow night is partly cloudy with a low of 5. Wednesday has periods of rain with a high of 14 and showers Wednesday night with a low of 6. Sun or storm, find the area's official forecast through the Portage Online app. I'm Mike Bloom.

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1: Tonight's showers will end late this evening and then it'll become cloudy. There's a risk of a thunderstorm early this evening. A southeast wind is blowing toward 50 and that'll turn southwest at 20 late this evening. Then northwest up toward 60, except gusting to 80 on inshore winds overnight with a low of 7. Tomorrow's mainly cloudy. Winds will gust up to 60 from the northwest. That'll become light late in the afternoon, high of 15. UV index tomorrow is 4 or moderate. Tomorrow night is partly cloudy with a low of 5. Wednesday has periods of rain with a high of 14 and showers Wednesday night with a low of 6. Sun or storm, find the area's official forecast through the Portage Online app. I'm Mike Bloom.

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4: Tonight's showers will end late this evening, and then it'll become cloudy. There's a risk of a thunderstorm early this evening. A southeast wind is blowing toward 50, and that'll turn southwest at 20 late this evening. Then northwest up toward 60, except gusting to 80 on inshore winds overnight with a low of 7. Tomorrow's mainly cloudy. Winds will gust up to 60 from the northwest. That'll become light late in the afternoon, high of 15. UV index tomorrow is 4 or moderate. Tomorrow night is partly cloudy with a low of 5. Wednesday has periods of rain with a high of 14 and showers Wednesday night with a low of 6. Sun or storm, find the area's official forecast through the Portage Online app. I'm Mike Bloom.

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1: Tonight's showers will end late this evening, and then it'll become cloudy. There's a risk of a thunderstorm early this evening. A southeast wind is blowing toward 50, and that'll turn southwest at 20 late this evening. Then northwest up toward 60, except gusting to 80 on inshore winds overnight with a low of 7. Tomorrow's mainly cloudy. Winds will gust up to 60 from the northwest. That'll become light late in the afternoon, high of 15. UV index tomorrow is 4 or moderate. Tomorrow night is partly cloudy with a low of 5. Wednesday has periods of rain with a high of 14 and showers Wednesday night with a low of 6. Sun or storm, find the area's official forecast through the Portage Online app. I'm Mike Bloom.

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7: Tonight's showers will end late this evening, and then it'll become cloudy. There's a risk of a thunderstorm early this evening. A southeast wind is blowing toward 50, and that'll turn southwest at 20 late this evening. Then northwest up toward 60, except gusting to 80 on inshore winds overnight with a low of 7. Tomorrow's mainly cloudy. Winds will gust up to 60 from the northwest. That'll become light late in the afternoon, high of 15. UV index tomorrow is 4 or moderate. Tomorrow night is partly cloudy with a low of 5. Wednesday has periods of rain with a high of 14 and showers Wednesday night with a low of 6. Sun or storm, find the area's official forecast through the Portage Online app. I'm Mike Bloom.

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3: Tonight's showers will end late this evening and then it'll become cloudy. There's a risk of a thunderstorm early this evening. A southeast wind is blowing toward 50 and that'll turn southwest at 20 late this evening. Then northwest up towards 60, except gusting to 80 on inshore winds overnight with a low of 7. Tomorrow's mainly cloudy. Winds will gust up to 60 from the northwest. That'll become light late in the afternoon, high of 15. UV index tomorrow is 4 or moderate. Tomorrow night is partly cloudy with a low of 5. Wednesday has periods of rain with a high of 14 and showers Wednesday night with a low of 6. Sun or storm, find the area's official forecast through the Portage Online app. I'm Mike Bloom.

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1: Later this morning, it's mainly cloudy with a northwest wind blowing up towards 60, and that'll turn light late in the afternoon. High of 15, UV index today is 4 or moderate. Tonight is partly cloudy with a low of 5. Tomorrow, periods of rain and a high of 14, and showers tomorrow night with a low of 6. Thursday is sunny with a high of 16. Thursday night is clear with a low of 4. Local news, local sports, and local weather available via the free Portage Online app. I'm Mike Bloom.

got this hat in California from a man on the street whose name was Joe. Have you ever been to California?

0: 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I'm your new principal, Brittany, from CFRY 920.
1: Huh? What's going on?
0: Just kidding. I'm here for Classroom of the Month.
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5: Later this morning, it's mainly cloudy with a northwest wind blowing up towards 60, and that'll turn light late in the afternoon. High of 15. UV index today is 4 or moderate. Tonight is partly cloudy with a low of 5. Tomorrow, periods of rain and a high of 14, and showers tomorrow night with a low of 6. Thursday's sunny with a high of 16. Thursday night is clear with a low of 4. 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
3: Later this morning, it's mainly cloudy with a northwest wind blowing up towards 60, and that'll turn light late in the afternoon. High of 15. UV index today is 4 or moderate. Tonight is partly cloudy with a low of 5. Tomorrow, periods of rain and a high of 14, and showers tomorrow night with a low of 6. Thursday, sunny with a high of 16. Thursday night is clear with a low of 4. 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
1: Later this morning, it's mainly cloudy with a northwest wind blowing up towards 60, and that'll turn light late in the afternoon. High of 15. UV index today is 4 or moderate. Tonight is partly cloudy with a low of 5. Tomorrow, periods of rain and a high of 14, and showers tomorrow night with a low of 6. Thursday, sunny with a high of 16. Thursday night is clear with a low of 4. Local news, local sports, and local weather available via the free Portage Online app. I'm Mike Bloom.

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2: Later this morning, it's mainly cloudy with a northwest wind blowing up towards 60, and that'll turn light late in the afternoon. High of 15. UV index today is 4 or moderate. Tonight is partly cloudy with a low of 5. Tomorrow, periods of rain and a high of 14, and showers tomorrow night with a low of 6. Thursday's sunny with a high of 16. Thursday night is clear with a low of 4. 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
2: Later this morning, it's mainly cloudy with a northwest wind blowing up towards 60, and that'll turn light late in the afternoon. High of 15. UV index today is 4 or moderate. Tonight is partly cloudy with a low of 5. Tomorrow, periods of rain and a high of 14, and showers tomorrow night with a low of 6. Thursday's sunny with a high of 16. Thursday night is clear with a low of 4. Local news, local sports, and local weather available via the free Portage Online app. I'm Mike Bloom.

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1: Later this morning, it's mainly cloudy with a northwest wind blowing up towards 60, and that'll turn light late in the afternoon. High of 15. UV index today is 4 or moderate. Tonight is partly cloudy with a low of 5. Tomorrow, periods of rain and a high of 14, and showers tomorrow night with a low of 6. Thursday's sunny with a high of 16. Thursday night is clear with a low of 4. 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
3: Later this morning, it's mainly cloudy with a northwest wind blowing up towards 60, and that'll turn light late in the afternoon. High of 15. UV index today is 4 or moderate. Tonight is partly cloudy with a low of 5. Tomorrow, periods of rain and a high of 14, and showers tomorrow night with a low of 6. Thursday, sunny with a high of 16. Thursday night is clear with a low of 4. 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
1: Later this morning, it's mainly cloudy with a northwest wind blowing up towards 60, and that'll turn light late in the afternoon. High of 15. UV index today is 4 or moderate. Tonight is partly cloudy with a low of 5. Tomorrow, periods of rain and a high of 14, and showers tomorrow night with a low of 6. Thursday, sunny with a high of 16. Thursday night is clear with a low of 4. Local news, local sports, and local weather available via the free Portage Online app. I'm Mike Bloom.

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1: Later this morning, it's mainly cloudy with a northwest wind blowing up towards 60, and that'll turn light late in the afternoon. High of 15. UV index today is 4 or moderate. Tonight is partly cloudy with a low of 5. Tomorrow, periods of rain and a high of 14, and showers tomorrow night with a low of 6. Thursday, sunny with a high of 16. Thursday night is clear with a low of 4. 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
2: Later this morning, it's mainly cloudy with a northwest wind blowing up towards 60, and that'll turn light late in the afternoon. High of 15. UV index today is 4 or moderate. Tonight is partly cloudy with a low of 5. Tomorrow, periods of rain and a high of 14, and showers tomorrow night with a low of 6. Thursday's sunny with a high of 16. Thursday night is clear with a low of 4. 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
3: Later this morning, it's mainly cloudy with a northwest wind blowing up towards 60, and that'll turn light late in the afternoon. High of 15. UV index today is 4 or moderate. Tonight is partly cloudy with a low of 5. Tomorrow, periods of rain and a high of 14, and showers tomorrow night with a low of 6. Thursday, sunny with a high of 16. Thursday night is clear with a low of 4. 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
1: Later this morning, it's mainly cloudy with a northwest wind blowing up towards 60, and that'll turn light late in the afternoon. High of 15. UV index today is 4 or moderate. Tonight is partly cloudy with a low of 5. Tomorrow, periods of rain and a high of 14, and showers tomorrow night with a low of 6. Thursday, sunny with a high of 16. Thursday night is clear with a low of 4. Local news, local sports, and local weather available via the free Portage Online app. I'm Mike Bloom.

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on a warm summer's evening, on a train bound for nowhere, I met up with a gambler. We were both too tired to sleep, so we took turns of staring out the window at the darkness, till boredom overtook us, and he began to speak. He said, son, I've made a life.

0: Good morning, students. 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
1: Huh? What's going on?
0: Just kidding. I'm here for Classroom of the Month.
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4: Later this morning, it's mainly cloudy with a northwest wind blowing up towards 60, and that'll turn light late in the afternoon. High of 15. UV index today is 4 or moderate. Tonight is partly cloudy with a low of 5. Tomorrow, periods of rain and a high of 14, and showers tomorrow night with a low of 6. Thursday, sunny with a high of 16. Thursday night is clear with a low of 4. 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

0: We know you're busy. You've got work, kids, hobbies, maybe a cat that thinks it's the boss. We get it. 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
1: Later this morning, it's mainly cloudy with a northwest wind blowing up towards 60, and that'll turn light late in the afternoon. High of 15. UV index today is 4 or moderate. Tonight is partly cloudy with a low of 5. Tomorrow, periods of rain and a high of 14, and showers tomorrow night with a low of 6. Thursday's sunny with a high of 16. Thursday night is clear with a low of 4. 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
1: Later this morning, it's mainly cloudy with a northwest wind blowing up towards 60, and that'll turn light late in the afternoon. High of 15. UV index today is 4 or moderate. Tonight is partly cloudy with a low of 5. Tomorrow, periods of rain and a high of 14, and showers tomorrow night with a low of 6. Thursday, sunny with a high of 16. Thursday night is clear with a low of 4. Local news, local sports, and local weather available via the free Portage Online app. I'm Mike Bloom.

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1: Later this morning, it's mainly cloudy with a northwest wind blowing up towards 60, and that'll turn light late in the afternoon. High of 15. UV index today is 4 or moderate. Tonight is partly cloudy with a low of 5. Tomorrow, periods of rain and a high of 14, and showers tomorrow night with a low of 6. Thursday, sunny with a high of 16. Thursday night is clear with a low of 4. 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
2: Later this morning, it's mainly cloudy with a northwest wind blowing up towards 60, and that'll turn light late in the afternoon. High of 15. UV index today is 4 or moderate. Tonight is partly cloudy with a low of 5. Tomorrow, periods of rain and a high of 14, and showers tomorrow night with a low of 6. Thursday, sunny with a high of 16. Thursday night is clear with a low of 4. 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
1: Cloudy and windy to start the day. We'll see a high of 15 degrees. Good morning, I'm Corey Knute. 30 people took to their boats and kayaks on Crescent Lake as part of BDO's Drive Away Hunger campaign last Friday. Kayla Rechdahl, partner at BDO in Portage, says Portage has a special role in this year's national effort.
2: This year, Carol Kruk from our office in Portage La Prairie was the national leader of this campaign. And so she decided to come up with this idea of getting as many kayaks on the water with a donation to any food bank of their choice.
1: Most of the money from the local event will go to the Salvation Army. A Sandy Bay man is facing 5 firearm-related charges after police say he was seen brandishing a makeshift firearm. The Manitoba First Nations Police Service responded Saturday afternoon and arrested the suspect without incident. Officers say a heavily modified firearm was found in a backpack he was wearing. 27-year-old Joseph Oliver Richard has been remanded into custody. Building activity in the Portage area is way up this year. Permit values have hit $44 million through July. Councillor Preston Meyer says the numbers show strong regional growth.
3: Permits are up again over last year at this point in time, and if you look at your values, they're almost triple to what they were. So when I see an increase in those areas, I my hat's off to the Planning District, to PRED, and all of our other economic departments.
1: The Planning District has issued 158 permits so far this year. That's up from 142 last year. An 18-year-old Winnipeg man is facing 19 criminal charges after RCMP say he allegedly backed a stolen truck into a police vehicle in Neepawa. We get the full story from Portage Online's Marissa McFadden.
4: Spruce Plains RCMP responded to a disturbance at a convenience store early Sunday morning. Police say the driver ignored commands to stop before the truck became boxed in. A loaded sawed-off shotgun was later found in the driver's seat, and the driver, Jacob Gibosh of Winnipeg, was arrested. He was also ticketed over $900 for driving while disqualified and having open liquor in the vehicle. For Portage Online News, I'm Marissa McFadden.
1: Thanks, Marissa. And after 6 years around the council table, ARMA Portage councillor Ryan Consey is stepping away from municipal politics, at least for now. Consey, who represents Ward 3, says the decision not to seek another term wasn't an easy one. He says serving the community has been a privilege, and he's grateful for the trust residents have placed in.

him. In sports, the Jays fell 6-5 against Detroit. Toronto is still a game back of Cleveland in the American League wildcard race. Toronto hosts Detroit again tonight, first pitch at 6:07. And in the Monday night NFL game, Kansas City beat Denver 31-10. 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Tonight, partly cloudy with a low of plus 5. Tomorrow, cloudy with rain beginning early afternoon, about 10 millimeters is expected with a high of 16. Thursday, sunny and 18. Friday, cloudy with a high of 17 and a chance of showers Friday night. Taking a look at temperatures across the region, mainly clear, 9 degrees in Brandon. Winnipeg, this hour, mostly cloudy, 12 right now in Portage, it's 11. The wind out of the west, northwest, gusting to 43, and the relative humidity is at 84%. 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

0: That's Toby Keith and Somewhere Else here on CFRY Real Country Radio. Well, good Tuesday morning, everybody. It's Chris Kitchen here with you, and you'll certainly notice the wind when you step outside today. We're looking at some cloudy skies, but that northwest wind's currently at 40, but you're receiving gusts up to 60. That's close the door on your truck for you type of wind. We're looking at the cloudy skies and that wind, and it should all ease to around 20 this afternoon. There's going to be a high of just maybe 15 today. Tonight, well, it'll be partly cloudy, but it's going to drop low of plus 5. No opening the window maybe tonight. you just might be cold enough inside without the air conditioning on. And harvest lunch, well, we're happy to be back. We're going to be doing it today, tomorrow, and Thursday, celebrating the hardworking farm families across Central Plains by delivering lunch for 10 from Boston Pea to Portage right to the farm. Today, we're going to go out to the Southport area and visit the Furways. 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Couple days left. Opportunities are there. So, bundle up. Hold on to your hat, and let's get this Tuesday morning started together right here on CFRY.
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5: For 70 years, CFRY has been telling the stories that shaped Portage La Prairie. I'm Ryan Simpson, and today, the Trans-Canada Highway curves around Portage. But when plans for that bypass were announced in January of 1964, local businesses feared travelers and their dollars would disappear. Former mayor and Portage businessman Bill Linden, who passed in 2008, remembered in an archived interview how much that passing traffic mattered.
6: We were really threatened by the road not coming through Portage. We had the number one highway going through Portage for years and years and years. And you know, every merchant, including ourselves, had a host of examples of people who bought things that were just going through Portage. Their destination wasn't either starting at Portage or leaving or ending at Portage, but they were going through Portage. And the reality of that was that there was a big fear by a whole lot of businesses that we're going to lose a lot of business because of it. So we made a really hard pitch with the provincial government to change the bypass and bring it, let it remain being highway number one through Portage.
5: A highway engineer had warned that future traffic volumes would overwhelm city streets. But another part of the plan caused even greater concern, potentially leaving the city far from highway number one.
6: The bypass around Portage was going to be south, 6 miles south of Portage, which was not just a bypass of Portage. It was really, Portage was not on number 100 highway at all. And so we appealed to Charlie Greenlee, who was our MLA at that time, and Charlie Greenlee went to bat for us and brought the bypass circling Portage La Prairie. So we are still in this mainstream of things. We still have the highway there, and we still have, you know, adequate traffic movement around on that bypass. And I think it was a great step, although our conception was a misconception in the first instance when we thought it should still come through town.
5: The route was brought closer, keeping Portage connected to the Trans-Canada. Construction began in 1965, and the bypass opened during the final weekend of November 1969. After years of concern over serious collisions, the Southport Overpass was added. It opened in October of 1991. The bypass moved much of the traffic out of the city and off of Saskatchewan Avenue. At its final location, just south of Portage, serves as a reminder just how many vehicles used to have to pass through the community every single day. You can read the entire story under 70 Years of News on PortageOnline.com. For 70 Years of News, I'm Ryan Simpson.
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0: There's one more girl in Tumbling Tears right here on CFRY, Real Country Radio. Well, it's Garbage Day 3 today. 3B has the recycling, and we're taking a look at a little bit of weather history for today, September the 15th. In 1989, the record held at 29. Beautiful day that would have been. In 1982 and 1986, though, not so beautiful. Minus 2 means winter was creeping in a wee bit early back then. And in 1992, the record's at 7 millimeters of rain for this day. So there you go, folks. And what is today going to look like? Hang on. We're going to move through some weather details in just a bit.
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0: Weather. 11 degrees right now outside. Cloudy skies. Quite a bit of a wind happening. We're looking at the west-northwest at 37, but we're seeing gusts up to 50 kilometers an hour. Currently, tendency on the pressure is rising. Humidity, 87%. And the dew point right now is at 9.0 degrees. We're looking for a high of 15 today. We're going to see that winds continue throughout the afternoon. We should see some diminishing, but later on today. Partly cloudy tonight, dropping down to plus 5. On Wednesday, we're going to see some more rain beginning in the afternoon, around 10 millimeters. The wind will be there as well, starting in the morning. High of 16 expected. Periods of rain Wednesday night, low of plus 5. Thursday shall be sunny with a high of 18. Thursday night, clear with a low of 6. In Brandon, it's 8 degrees under some clear skies. Humidity's 93%. Winnipeg's at 11 under some cloudy skies. Humidity's 85%. Once again, back here in Portage, 11 degrees, 52 degrees Fahrenheit. Humidity's 87%. Sunrise 7:09 this morning. Sunset will be at 7:47.

That's Aaron Prichette with a warm, safe place right here on CFRY Real Country Radio. Well, good morning, everybody. Chris Kitchen here with you. It is Tuesday morning, 6:25 right now. And yard waste collection. It started yesterday. It's continuing and now on for the next six cycles. There's no limit on the number of bags you can put out. You just got to put them out on your regular collection day, not earlier because it tends to bother neighbors. No more than 40 pounds per bag. So if you can't lift it, garbage men probably can't lift it either. And use those clear refuse bags or compostable brown paper bags instead of the fancy colored ones. Yard waste includes leaves, grass, and garden waste, but does not include tree trimmings or other things. You know what I mean? Talk about it, because for me, that's a sure sign that fall has kicked in. I mean, if you look around, the leaves are actually starting to turn. There's leaves on the ground now in some places, depending on your tree. And yeah, we're only a week off or so from the official scientific first day of fall. So it's here, folks. The temperature's dropped. The wind has picked up. I think any way you look at it, we've got to face the fact.

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1: Cloudy start to the day. It'll be windy before the winds die down and a high of 15 degrees. Good morning, I'm Corey Canute. Portage area building activity is showing growth across several sectors. That includes residential, commercial, industrial, and farm construction. Ready-to-move homes are also making a bigger contribution this year. When speaking about the July report at last week's City Council meeting, Planning and Economic Development Committee Chair Preston Meyer says the RTM sector has really taken off.
2: I used to call it a cottage industry. At 2.7 million, that's no longer a cottage industry. It's almost a main industry. Shout out to our developers within the city of Portage La Prairie and the RM as well.
1: Overall, Portage area building permit values nearly tripled through July compared with last year. Police have seized 20 firearms following two searches in the Dauphin area. Officers executed search warrants at two residences on August 27th, seizing five firearms and ammunition from a Highway 272 home and 15 more firearms from a King Street residence. A Pine Creek man faces six charges, while a Dauphin woman faces four. Both were released and are scheduled to appear in court. BDO's Drive Away Hunger campaign brought about 30 people to Crescent Lake on Friday for a kayaking fundraiser. Gwen Brugger, who worked at BDO about 20 years ago, brought her own kayak and joined the group on the water.
3: It was great. It was great getting out with a whole bunch of people, and it was wonderful to see all the faces I used to work with.
1: Brugger brought her kayak last year and says she tries to get out as much as possible. She often paddles on Crescent Lake because it's close to home. The fundraiser will help support the local Salvation Army. Spruce Plains RCMP say a loaded sawed-off shotgun was found in a stolen truck following an early morning incident in Neepawa. Here's Portage Online's Marissa McFadden with the full story.
4: Police responded to a report of a possibly intoxicated man acting aggressively at a convenience store early Sunday morning. RCMP say the man backed the truck into a police vehicle with an officer inside and then refused to stop when ordered. Jacob Gibosh of Winnipeg is facing 19 charges, including assaulting a police officer, dangerous operation of a motor vehicle, and careless use of a firearm. He was remanded into custody. From the Portage Online Newsroom, I'm Marissa McFadden.
1: Thanks, Marissa. And RM of Portage Councillor Ryan Concy won't be seeking another term this fall, but he's not ruling out a future return to municipal politics. Concy says public office requires a commitment not just from the person at the council table, but from their family as well. He says his wife and family have supported him through the evenings away, meetings and phone calls that come with the job. With two of his boys graduating in the coming years, Concy says he'll have more time on his hands and doesn't think this will be the last we see of him in municipal politics. In sports, the Jays fell 6-5 against Detroit. Toronto's still a game back of Cleveland in the AL wildcard race. The Jays host the Tigers again this evening. First pitch just after 6. And in the NFL Monday Nighter, Kansas City over Denver 31-10. 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Tonight, partly cloudy with a low of plus 5. Tomorrow, cloudy with rain beginning early afternoon, about 10 millimeters is expected with a high of 16. Thursday, sunny and 18. Friday, cloudy with a high of 17 and a chance of showers Friday night. Taking a look at temperatures across the region, mainly clear, 9 degrees in Brandon. Winnipeg, this hour, mostly cloudy, 12 right now in Portage, it's 11. The wind out of the west, northwest, gusting to 43, and the relative humidity is at 84%. 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

0: guys, Dustin Lynch, Stars Like Confetti, right here on CFRY, Real Country Radio. Morning, everybody. I'm Chris Kitchen here with you. 6:37 right now as we get your Tuesday morning going. The Toronto Blue Jays came up just short last night in their first game with Detroit, falling 6-5. The two teams are back at it tonight in Toronto with the first pitch scheduled for 6:07. And over in the NFL, Kansas City picked up a pretty convincing 31-10 victory over Denver. And that's a quick look at sports. We'll keep you up to date throughout the afternoon on CFRY.
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That's Mark Chestnut. I'll think of something right here on CFRY, Real Country Radio. Well, garbage day three today. Garbage day three today. 3B has the recycling. It is tough to get these memorized. If I don't think about doing it first thing when I change things over and making sure that I've got tomorrow's garbage day in, then I'll forget about it, then I'll call it out and say, oh, it's garbage day two today or whatever, and I'll be completely wrong. And then we'll get used to it, just have it going properly, and all of a sudden October will come, long weekend, Thanksgiving, and we'll have to start memorizing it all over again as things shift. But for today, garbage day three, 3B with the recycling, yard waste collection starts this week. Make sure you put your yard waste out on the curb on your regular collection day. No limit on the number of bags, but each must weigh no more than 40 pounds. And you must use clear refuse bags or compostable brown paper bags. Anything that's fancy, like all those Halloween bags, will not be collected. And then you'll just have some angry neighbors as it sits there on your curb.

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1: Cloudy and windy to start the day. We'll see a high of 15 degrees. Good morning, I'm Corey Knute. More rain is on the way for southern Manitoba this week. Portage received almost 16 millimeters yesterday, while areas in the Interlake like Moosehorn saw close to 23, and Arburg and Stonewall each got 18 millimeters. Another system could bring showers tomorrow, with a third system possible Thursday night into Friday. 30 people took to their boats and kayaks on Crescent Lake as part of BDO's Drive Away Hunger campaign last Friday. Kayla Rechdahl, partner at BDO in Portage, says Portage has a special role in this year's national effort.
2: This year, Carol Kruk from our office in Portage La Prairie was the national leader of this campaign. And so she decided to come up with this idea of getting as many kayaks on the water with a donation to any food bank of their choice.
1: Most of the money from the local event will go to the Salvation Army. A Sandy Bay man is facing 5 firearm-related charges after police say he was seen brandishing a makeshift firearm. The Manitoba First Nations Police Service responded Saturday afternoon and arrested the suspect without incident. Officers say a heavily modified firearm was found in a backpack he was wearing. 27-year-old Joseph Oliver Richard has been remanded into custody. Building activity in the Portage area is way up this year. Permit values have hit $44 million through July. Councillor Preston Meyer says the numbers show strong regional growth.
3: Permits are up again over last year at this point in time, and if you look at your values, they're almost triple to what they were. So when I see an increase in those areas, I my hat's off to the Planning District, to PRED, and all of our other economic departments.
1: The Planning District has issued 158 permits so far this year. That's up from 142 last year. An 18-year-old Winnipeg man is facing 19 criminal charges after RCMP say he allegedly backed a stolen truck into a police vehicle in Neepawa. We get the full story from Portage Online's Marissa McFadden.
4: Spruce Plains RCMP responded to a disturbance at a convenience store early Sunday morning. Police say the driver ignored commands to stop before the truck became boxed in. A loaded sawed-off shotgun was later found in the driver's seat, and the driver, Jacob Gibosh of Winnipeg, was arrested. He was also ticketed over $900 for driving while disqualified and having open liquor in the vehicle. For Portage Online News, I'm Marissa McFadden.
1: Thanks, Marissa. And after 6 years around the council table, ARMA Portage councillor Ryan Consey is stepping away from municipal politics, at least for now. Consey, who represents Ward 3, says the decision not to seek another term wasn't an easy one. He says serving the community has been a privilege, and he's grateful for the trust residents have placed in him. In sports, the Jays fell 6-5 against Detroit. Toronto is still a game back of Cleveland in the American League wildcard race. Toronto hosts Detroit again tonight. First pitch at

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0: Cloudy with northwest winds at 40 kilometers an hour, gusting to 60, diminishing this afternoon, the high 15. Tonight, partly cloudy with a low of plus 5. Tomorrow, cloudy with rain beginning early afternoon, about 10 millimeters is expected with a high of 16. Thursday, sunny and 18. Friday, cloudy with a high of 17 and a chance of showers Friday night. Taking a look at temperatures across the region, mainly clear, 9 degrees in Brandon. Winnipeg, this hour, mostly cloudy, 12 right now in Portage, it's 11. The wind out of the west, northwest, gusting to 43, and the relative humidity is at 84%. 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

0: That's Blake Shelton, Gwen Stefani, Nobody But You, right here on CFRY, Real Country Radio. Good morning, everybody. 7:07 on this Tuesday morning. It is September the 15th, halfway through the month, and then we'll be in October. November will be here before you know it, and then we'll start talking about Christmas. Although, even if you go out just about anywhere right now shopping, Christmas is already creeping in. Halloween seems to be done and over with. Now they're already getting ready for the Christmas stuff. I don't know if we can keep up with these holidays. But personally, we haven't even talked about Thanksgiving yet. So that's where I want to start. That's what's coming up first. But even before that, we got a big day at the end of September and recognizing reconciliation. So it's World Orange Shirt Day. And that one will be Wednesday, the last Wednesday of the month. So we can't forget where we got to get to before we can look at where we got to get going towards.
1: It's dinner time. Need a little help stirring up the conversation?
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I was right. It's always the same. 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Tell me it's black when I know that it's white. 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It's just a shame, that's all.

0: that's our very own Doc Walker. That's all right here on CFRY Real Country Radio. Well, it's not that's all. In fact, things are just starting to get going, especially if you consider maybe filling up your tank today and helping fuel something good in our community at the same time. Homestead Co-op's gas bars are having their Fuel Good Day, and it's happening, well, even as we talk. 5 cents from every liter of gas and propane sold, along with the proceeds from the car washes, are going to be shared between the Carmen Food Pantry and Portage Prairie's Holiday Avenue Project. 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

0: There's Tracy Byrd. The first step right here on CFRY, Real Country Radio. Great way to get your toes tapping and your legs moving as we crank into our Tuesday morning. 7:18 right now, and McGregor is getting ready. In fact, the folks are already hard at work to get things set up for their 2 days of fall fun. It's the McGregor Fall Fest, September 18th and 19th. Friday's activities include lots of stuff for the kids, Hot Wheels racing, paint-a-bus, barrel train rides, lawn games, plenty of more. Food booths open at 4, so you don't even have to think about supper. All you got to do is bring the family and come hungry. Then Saturday, a full day of events happening. Make sure that you stick around. It's the McGregor Fall Festival this weekend. What's the weather going to be like for the folks there? Well, let's find out. Well, we'll start with what's happening right now before we get into the weekend. 11 degrees under some clear skies, looking pretty nice out the window. It's humidity of 85%. Tendency on the pressure is rising, and the dew point, 8.1 degrees Celsius. Now, the story of the day, it's that wind. It's a mighty blow out there this morning. West-northwest is the direction, 24 kilometers, gusting up to about 35, 40 in some places. We're expecting a high of 15 today. There's going to be some more wind as we continuing. It's expected to gust up to 60 before it diminishes this afternoon. Partly cloudy skies tonight, low of plus 5. On Wednesday, cloudy. There's going to be more rain tomorrow, beginning early in the afternoon. About 10 millimeters is expected. High of 16. Tomorrow night, periods of rain with a low of plus 5. Thursday, sunny, high in 18. Friday, I told you I would look at it, cloudy, but a high of 17. Some showers possibly overnight. But Saturday, high of 19 and cloudy skies, as well as Sunday, a mix of sun and cloud with a high of 19. So it's looking pretty good for this weekend, which means, of course, it's looking pretty good for McGregor's Fall Festival. In Brandon, it's 7 degrees right now, partly cloudy skies. Humidity is 96%. In Winnipeg, 11 degrees, partly cloudy skies. Humidity is at 82%. Back here in Portage, it's 11 degrees, 51 degrees Fahrenheit. Humidity 85%, the dew point right now at 8.1.
1: CFRY. The Prairie Provinces are well represented at this week's Canada Investment Summit, a gathering of global investors. Manitoba is showcasing major agricultural investment opportunities, including a significant greenhouse expansion, a soybean crushing facility, and sustainable aviation fuel. Premier Scott Moe is using the summit to promote investment opportunities in Saskatchewan's agriculture, energy, critical minerals, and defense sectors. The province's portfolio of more than 60 large-scale projects is valued at over $62 billion, and Premier Danielle Smith, Tara Sawyer, and the Alberta delegation have taken a deal book of 34 proposed projects to the summit. Alberta says it is specifically pitching opportunities in agriculture and agri-food, value-added food processing, and other areas. For Golden West, I'm Glendalee Allen Vossler.
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1: Cloudy start to the day. It'll be windy before the winds die down and a high of 15 degrees. Good morning. I'm Corey Canute. Portage area building activity is showing growth across several sectors. That includes residential, commercial, industrial, and farm construction. Ready-to-move homes are also making a bigger contribution this year. When speaking about the July report at last week's City Council meeting, Planning and Economic Development Committee Chair Preston Meyer says the RTM sector has really taken off.
2: I used to call it a cottage industry. At 2.7 million, that's no longer a cottage industry. It's almost a main industry. Shout out to our developers within the city of Portage La Prairie and the RM as well.
1: Overall, Portage area building permit values nearly tripled through July compared with last year. Police have seized 20 firearms following two searches in the Dauphin area. Officers executed search warrants at two residences on August 27th, seizing five firearms and ammunition from a Highway 272 home and 15 more firearms from a King Street residence. A Pine Creek man faces six charges, while a Dauphin woman faces four. Both were released and are scheduled to appear in court. BDO's Drive Away Hunger campaign brought about 30 people to Crescent Lake on Friday for a kayaking fundraiser. Gwen Brugger, who worked at BDO about 20 years ago, brought her own kayak and joined the group on the water.
3: It was great. It was great getting out with a whole bunch of people, and it was wonderful to see all the faces I used to work with.
1: Brugger brought her kayak last year and says she tries to get out as much as possible. She often paddles on Crescent Lake because it's close to home. The fundraiser will help support the local Salvation Army. Spruce Plains RCMP say a loaded sawed-off shotgun was found in a stolen truck following an early morning incident in Neepawa. Here's Portage Online's Marissa McFadden with the full story.
4: Police responded to a report of a possibly intoxicated man acting aggressively at a convenience store early Sunday morning. RCMP say the man backed the truck into a police vehicle with an officer inside and then refused to stop when ordered. Jacob Gibosh of Winnipeg is facing 19 charges, including assaulting a police officer, dangerous operation of a motor vehicle, and careless use of a firearm. He was remanded into custody. From the Portage Online Newsroom, I'm Marissa McFadden.
1: Thanks, Marissa. And RM of Portage Councillor Ryan Concy won't be seeking another term this fall, but he's not ruling out a future return to municipal politics. Concy says public office requires a commitment not just from the person at the council table, but from their family as well. He says his wife and family have supported him through the evenings away, meetings and phone calls that come with the job. With two of his boys graduating in the coming years, Concy says he'll have more time on his hands and doesn't think this will be the last we see of him in municipal politics. In sports, the Jays fell 6-5 against Detroit. Toronto's still a game back of Cleveland in the AL wildcard race. The Jays host the Tigers again this evening, first pitch just after 6. And in the NFL Monday Nighter, Kansas City over Denver 31-10. 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Tonight, partly cloudy with a low of plus 5. Tomorrow, cloudy with rain beginning early afternoon, about 10 millimeters is expected with a high of 16. Thursday, sunny and 18. Friday, cloudy with a high of 17 and a chance of showers Friday night. Taking a look at temperatures across the region, mainly clear, 9 degrees in Brandon. Winnipeg, this hour, mostly cloudy, 12 right now in Portage, it's 11. The wind out of the west, northwest, gusting to 43, and the relative humidity is at 84%. 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

0: That's Miranda Lambert with Kerosene right here on CFRY Real Country Radio. Good morning, everybody. I'm Chris Kitchen here with you. It is 7:36 right now, September the 15th. It's a Tuesday morning. And coming up next Saturday, up in Langruth, they're having their Harvest Festival. And part of that, of course, is the annual Slow Pitch Tournament at the Langruth Sports Grounds. First game is planned to be started about 10:30 Saturday morning, with tournament action continuing all the way until 6. $150 per mixed team. That's the registration, with cash prizes up for grabs. Canteen, of course, is going to be up and open because it is the Harvest Festival, right? Raffles, Chase the Ace, Last Ball, Bingo, all kinds of other activities. My favorite, I think they're still doing it, but my favorite will always be the cow drop. You pick a square, let the cow go or the calf go, and you win when you win. I love it. It's a great activity. Everything happening Saturday from 1 to 6. Come on, play or cheer on the teams at the Langruth Harvest Festival next Saturday.
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0: Well, it hasn't changed much this hour. We're still at 11 degrees. Skies are clear. Humidity sitting at 85%. Dew point still at 8.1 degrees Celsius. However, the wind continues to blow. You need to hold on your hat, weather. West-northwest at 24, gusting up to 40 kilometers an hour. We're expecting that to go up to 60 as the morning continues, and then it should diminish later this afternoon. Today, expect a high of 15. Tonight, partly cloudy with a low of plus 5. On Wednesday, it's going to be cloudy. There's going to be rain, they say, beginning early in the afternoon. Amount about 10 millimeters. High of 16 expected. Periods of rain continuing overnight Wednesday into Thursday, low of plus 5. Thursday, though, we should be getting up to some clear skies, and throughout the day, sunny with a high of 18. Thursday night, clear with a low of 6. In Brandon right now, it is 7 degrees under some cloudy skies, humidity 96%. Winnipeg's 11 under partly cloudy skies, humidity is 82%. And across the region, Regina sitting at 8 with some cloud. Dauphin 9, cloud as well there. Clear skies in Neepawa at 8 degrees. Carmen's 11 with some cloud. Gimli's clear at 10. Fisher Branch, 10 degrees, partly cloudy. Not wisps of cloud. Oak Point the same. But there again, the hot spot still even beating us at 12 degrees. Turning back here to Portage, 11 degrees, 51 degrees Fahrenheit. Humidity is 85%. Sunrise at 7:09 this morning. Sunset will be at 7:47 tonight.

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1: That's the Rivertown Saints and Cherry Bomb here on CFRY Real Country Radio. Well, it's Tuesday morning, 7:46. That means all the stars are aligning, and it's time for
2: information you'll never need.
1: Well, today is 8-track tape day. You remember those things? Celebrating the music format that taught an entire generation the meaning of patience. The 8-track became popular during the 1960s, especially after Ford began offering players in its vehicles. Unlike a cassette, the tape played continuously in a loop, so there was no rewinding ever needed. That sounded convenient until your favorite song was interrupted by the ka-chunk of the player switching programs, and then the song would continue. And often that ka-chunk happened right in the middle of the chorus. By the early 1980s, little tiny cassette tapes had pushed the 8-track aside. But for a while, nothing said cutting-edge technology quite like a plastic cartridge the size of a sandwich sticking out your dashboard. And for a lot of people, the best sound ever. And that is our
2: information you'll never need.
1: And remember, here on ZFRY, the music may have been continuous, but it certainly wasn't uninterrupted.
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3: Cloudy and windy to start the day. We'll see a high of 15 degrees. Good morning, I'm Corey Canute. Yesterday afternoon, the province issued a wind alert for central and southern Manitoba. Winds of 65 to 75 kilometers an hour are expected today, with gusts up to 95. The province warns of significant wave action on Lake Manitoba and Lake Winnipeg, with temporary water level rises of 5 feet or more possible in some areas. More rain is on the way for southern Manitoba this week. Portage received almost 16 millimeters yesterday, while areas in the Interlake like Moosehorn saw close to 23, and Arburg and Stonewall each got 18 millimeters. Another system could bring showers tomorrow, with a third system possible Thursday night into Friday. 30 people took to their boats and kayaks on Crescent Lake as part of BDO's Drive Away Hunger campaign last Friday. Kayla Rechdahl, partner at BDO in Portage, says Portage has a special role in this year's national effort.
4: This year, Carol Kruk from our office in Portage La Prairie was the national leader of this campaign, and so she decided to come up with this idea of getting as many kayaks on the water with a donation to any food bank of their choice.
3: Most of the money from the local event will go to the Salvation Army. A Sandy Bay man is facing 5 firearm-related charges after police say he was seen brandishing a makeshift firearm. The Manitoba First Nations Police Service responded Saturday afternoon and arrested the suspect without incident. Officers say a heavily modified firearm was found in a backpack he was wearing. 27-year-old Joseph Oliver Richard has been remanded into custody. Building activity in the Portage area is way up this year. Permit values have hit $44 million through July. Councillor Preston Meyer says the numbers show strong regional growth.
5: Permits are up again over last year at this point in time, and if you look at your values, they're almost triple to what they were. So when I see an increase in those areas, I my hat's off to the Planning District, to PRED, and all of our other economic departments.
3: The Planning District has issued 158 permits so far this year. That's up from 142 last year. An 18-year-old Winnipeg man is facing 19 criminal charges after RCMP say he allegedly backed a stolen truck into a police vehicle in Neepawa. We get the full story from Portage Online's Marissa McFadden.
6: Spruce Plains RCMP responded to a disturbance at a convenience store early Sunday morning. Police say the driver ignored commands to stop before the truck became boxed in. A loaded sawed-off shotgun was later found in the driver's seat, and the driver, Jacob Gibosh of Winnipeg, was arrested. He was also ticketed over $900 for driving while disqualified and having open liquor in the vehicle. For Portage Online News, I'm Marissa McFadden.
3: Thanks, Marissa. And after 6 years around the council table, ARMA Portage councillor Ryan Consey is stepping away from

0: municipal politics, at least for now. Consi, who represents Ward 3, says the decision not to seek another term wasn't an easy one. He says serving the community has been a privilege, and he's grateful for the trust residents have placed in him. In sports, the Jays fell 6-5 against Detroit. Toronto is still a game back of Cleveland in the American League wildcard race. Toronto hosts Detroit again tonight, first pitch at 6:07. And in the Monday night NFL game, Kansas City beat Denver 31-10. 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
0: Cloudy with northwest winds at 40 kilometers an hour, gusting to 60, diminishing this afternoon, the high 15. Tonight, partly cloudy with a low of plus 5. Tomorrow, cloudy with rain beginning early afternoon, about 10 millimeters is expected with a high of 16. Thursday, sunny and 18. Friday, cloudy with a high of 17 and a chance of showers Friday night. Taking a look at temperatures across the region, partly cloudy, 7 degrees in Brandon. Winnipeg, partly cloudy, 11. Right now in Portage, clear skies, 11 degrees. Wind out of the west, northwest, gusting to 33, and the relative humidity, 85%. 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
2: And I'm Chris Kitchen here with you on this Tuesday morning, September the 15th already. You can't understand what it feels like to be looking at that and saying, we're already halfway through the month. I mean, that means October is going to be here, then November, and then Christmas. And where has time gone? I don't know if I could say absolutely that I'm having fun with it all, but it is what it is. But joining me in studio, which is fun, something completely different. Of course, we always like to have guests in. Lorna Knight from the Community Foundation, the head cheese, the the big popper.
3: That's me. I'm here for it.
2: How are you doing this morning?
3: I'm doing really good, thank you.
2: Yeah, how are things going these days for you?
3: Really great. Yeah, you know, fall always has that kind of like, you know, I'm always sad that summer is ending, but it kind of feels like a good regeneration time when you're starting to look ahead at a year of programming and events. And so there's that kind of general ground swelling feeling of fun and excitement of things yet to come.
2: You know, this weather has been great for harvest, but it is definitely done something to create fall. Like the leaves are now on the ground. Things are changing. You're starting to see that. Yard waste pickup is happening. You
3: know, all the important things.
2: The sure sign that fall has arrived here in Portage. You know, we get rid of our yard waste.
3: That's right. It's an important milestone.
2: Also, the first week of school, full week of school.
3: Mm-hmm.
2: You've got kids out there. How's it like? Now, be honest. What's it like from your end, kicking the kids out the door again?
3: I mean, they never really want to go. There's always that wanting to hang on to the last days of summer. But I do think they also crave the normalcy and the routine of being back in school. And of course, they get to see their friends. And now all the sports are starting up, which my boys really enjoy. So definitely that's a big draw feature to being back in school for sure.
2: And you're a sports mom.
3: So then very much so.
2: You got to balance work and the kids.
3: That's right.
2: Personal life, forget it.
3: Forget that. We are spending this weekend in a gym.
2: If you had one thing you could go back in the years, that one kind of first day of school remembrance, what would it be?
3: Oh, probably when I first went to school for the first time. I would say that when she went to kindergarten so many years ago now, as she's in uni, so that's really quite some time. That first kid going to school was really pretty momentous. So yeah, that's probably the day that I look back the most fondly and have such a core memory of remembering what it was like to see her get on the bus and head off to school for the day. So yeah, that
2: absolutely
3: would have been mine.
2: Mm-hmm. So one last question. If you're making your kids' lunches tonight, what do you put it in?
3: Oh, my children are like little sandwich monsters. So definitely sandwiches are the way to go if I'm going to get anybody to eat. But I love to put in sort of like snackable fruit. So grapes, something that they can grab and go so that when they're in between classes, if they're feeling that they've got that big of a sugar low where they need a little pick me up, that they can kind of reach in. I like to put something in their lunches that's a quick to go item, even if it's something that they, you know, grab before they play sports in the evening or something like that.
2: Are they, what are they, canteen kids?
3: Like no, they do like their homemade lunches. They both like to eat a lot of food. They're boys, and they're bottomless pits. My grocery bill is insane. So they like to pack their own food because I don't feel like they always think that they get enough. So if they bring my entire fridge to school every day, that they'll be fine.
2: There we go. Yeah. Boys will, they will forever eat.
3: Yes.
2: Just move on. Even when they move out of the house and go to university, they're going to be coming back and taking stuff out of the fridge to go with them.
3: Absolutely.
2: That and laundry.
3: The two magic things from home.
2: Well, you've got a daughter in university now, so you're kind of experiencing that.
3: Yes, for sure.
2: So lots of changes with the foundation. We'll go into work a little bit. The biggest thing that I've noticed for like nonprofits, and I've over the years have had to apply for things, you've changed the way that you have applications this go around, this October go around.
3: That's right. We are now able to just do online applications. So our hope is that this kind of intuitive way of applying, you know, that makes sure you attach this document when you're supposed to, allows us to get full and complete applications so that we have to spend a little bit less administrative time chasing everybody down to get all the necessary attachments. And that way it allows us a bit more time to help out with folks that are applying for the very first time, because we do have a good amount of new applicants every time, and we just wanted to kind of create a way in which we can make the application a little more intuitive, especially for our repeat applicants, but then allow us more time to be able to help those who've never done it before.
2: How much has AI started to play into things? That may be a loaded question, but...
3: Yeah, we try to avoid AI as much as we possibly can. We're here in Portage, so... We want to make sure that our social media and the things that we're putting out to the community are things that we've created, and they're not from some AI bot who has a interpretation of what it is like to live and work in Portage la Prairie.
2: Yeah. Have you seen AI starting to trickle into the actual... Yeah, into the actual forms coming
3: in. We are starting to see it, especially in a lot of the like third-party online platforms that we're starting to use. We're starting to see more and more AI that's become ways in which our staff is now interacting with those platforms. Not so much the end user, but when we're having to do things with those applications, we're definitely noticing more AI influence there.
2: Yeah. I mean, I think we're in a point now that we're going to see more and more changes, especially as you get younger people applying, they're not going to have the experience, and I'll put it, experience and wisdom to be able to fill out these forms anymore. Like they're going to rely on AI to give them that leg up that they need, that they think they need.
3: Exactly. Yeah.
2: But it's just, again, wisdom and experience, and you're not going to get that through AI, so it's a vicious cycle.
3: It totally is. And that is exactly what the issue is that our youth aren't being able to have the opportunity to do that because it's just not something that they're required to do. So asking them to, like you said, to use that wisdom and experience from applications or from writing things, like even handwritten stuff. I mean, you just think about how much those kinds of things have changed since when we were kids. I mean, it's amazing when you think how much technology now influences everything that our youth do.
2: I'm amazed at my daughter who couldn't research, it's barely on the edge, like go to the library and find books and research.
3: Yeah.
2: And, you know, like you and I know that that's all we did.
3: Exactly. And I think too, like a big part of that is those critical thinking skills. Because if you're fed the information and you believe what it is that you're reading without critically asking yourself, does this make sense? Or where is this source coming from? Then you run into a dangerous situation where the information that's being, you know, taken in is not necessarily the truth or even based in something that is legitimate. And I think that is one of the bigger things we're going to start to see, and we already are seeing in the way that social media is reacting about different situations and things that are happening in the world.
2: If you're writing something for the first time, if you're applying for the first time, the best advice I can give you is this. Don't give them what they want to hear or what you think they want to hear. They want you to challenge them with something new, with something that maybe hasn't been thought of, because that's how you're going to catch their attention. Oh, interesting. Now defend that. And it's not that hard. But if you give them what you think they want to hear, we'll still have 3, 4, 5, 10 other people.
3: Exactly. Yep. And then who wants to read that?
2: Well, you don't want to read it. And so then, gee, things slip by.
3: Mm-hmm. Exactly.
2: Big announcement.
3: Yes. So I know. So the Community Foundation is partnering with the Portage La Prairie School District, and we are doing a payroll 50-50 for all the school division employees. So this is, I mean, there's so many great things that are coming out of this, but I mean, I would say it's sort of threefold. One, the employees have a great opportunity to be part of a payroll 50-50 and maybe win some spending money. Secondfold, the 50% of the funds that aren't getting allocated to the school division employee that is winning the funds then go into a bursary. And so this will help to grow a bursary. It's the Orst and Avis Shoechuck Bursary. And the funds from that are paid out annually in June to a school district graduate who is pursuing post-secondary school in educational studies. So this is a great like marriage here where we're having school district employees that are going to be able to be part of this payroll 50-50. And at the same time, the monies that are raised for the 50% go right into a bursary that then pays out to students every year. So it's just a really great, it's a great initiative. We're really grateful for the school division to buy into this and being on board with this. They're very excited about offering this opportunity to their employees, and they do really see the benefit of being able to grow some of these bursaries that have been created for a number of years, and they tend not to grow in size. And so sometimes the payout is not as much as what really students need. We know that education is not cheap and is not getting any cheaper. And so being able to grow some of those bursaries so that students have more money is just a plus.
2: And I think a lot of people appreciate it, Lorna, when you come in with a program like this, mm-hmm. or an idea like this, and say, but the money's going to a very specific cause. We're exactly. not just putting it on our general funds. We're not just whatever. This is the, here, we can tell you right now, this is what you're investing in.
3: Exactly.
2: And that's what people will like.
3: Exactly. And we think that it's really, this is a very key bursary. We, the school division and the Community Foundation, sat down and made very intentional decisions as to which fund we felt was best. And we know that there's a shortage of teachers and folks in education. And so being able to have a bursary that goes for students who are every year applying for this type of bursary in order to be able to make sure that we are getting more teachers into the system to help that shortage is super important. I mean, that literally is like the best joining of forces you could possibly have to make this work.
2: Fantastic. Well, the best of luck and as you put that together and everything gets wrapped up. Any plans for the rest of the week?
3: Oh, you know, it's always a busy week, board meetings, and unbelievably, like I said earlier, you know, the kickoff to the fall, we're already looking at planning some of our big events that are going to be coming up. And like you said, if you don't start now, then you blink and it's February and you have 150 women who care. So all of these things, you know, we have to start planning these things early. We, of course, have the Giving Challenge in November. So there's lots of planning that's on the go right now. So it feels like we're putting all those building blocks in place so that those events and challenges are successful.
2: Oh, Christmas already.
3: I know. It's
2: you're,
3: sad.
2: You're going to be as bad as the dollar store.
3: I know.
2: They skipped Halloween this year. You know what? I didn't, you know, all of a sudden it's like, all the Christmas stuff I know is like, this is bad.
3: I know. I agree.
2: Well, thank you once again for joining us. It's great to catch up and hear about your life personally and just where things are going and filling us in on the neat things happening at work. And we appreciate you joining us here this morning.
3: Thank you so much for having me.
2: Okay, folks, we're going to carry on here with a great song from Cody Johnson. Here's The Painter, and you're listening to it here on CFRY, Real Country Radio.

0: 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I'm your new principal, Brittany, from CFRY 920.
1: Huh? 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
0: 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I'm here for Classroom of the Month.
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4: See bright weather.
5: Well, it's 11 degrees still. Sunny skies is what we're seeing outside, but the wind is still the story. Currently coming in from the west at about 26 kilometers an hour. Things have calmed down a wee little bit. We're not seeing as many of the gusts, but it's not that they're not going to be there. Gusts will continue up to 60 kilometers an hour. We should see diminishing later this afternoon as we go for a high of 15 today. Partly cloudy skies tonight with low of plus 4. On Wednesday, going to be cloudy. Rain should begin early in the afternoon, expecting between 5 and 10 millimeters. The wind from the south at 20 kilometers in the morning, high of 16. Wednesday night, rain, low of plus 5. And on Thursday, sunny with a high of 17. 10 to Xenon, the pressure is rising. Humidity is 82%. The dew point right now at 8.7 degrees. I'm sorry, the dew point right now, it's 7.7 degrees. My apologies. In Brandon, it's 9 degrees with cloud. Humidity is 95%. And Winnipeg is 12 degrees with some sunny skies. Humidity is at 82% as well. And that's, once again, here in Portage, 11 degrees, 51 degrees Fahrenheit.
6: For 70 years, CFRY has been telling the stories that shaped Portage La Prairie. I'm Ryan Simpson, and today, the Trans-Canada Highway curves around Portage. But when plans for that bypass were announced in January of 1964, local businesses feared travelers and their dollars would disappear. Former mayor and Portage businessman Bill Linden, who passed in 2008, remembered in an archived interview how much that passing traffic mattered.
7: We were really threatened by the road not coming through Portage. We had the number one highway going through Portage for years and years and years. And, you know, every merchant, including ourselves, had a host of examples of people who bought things that were just going through Portage. Their destination wasn't either starting at Portage or leaving or ending at Portage, but they were going through Portage. And the reality of that was that there was a big fear by a whole lot of businesses that we're going to lose a lot of business because of it. So we made a really hard pitch with the provincial government to change the bypass and bring it let it remain being highway number one through Portage.
6: A highway engineer had warned that future traffic volumes would overwhelm city streets, but another part of the plan caused even greater concern, potentially leaving the city far from highway number one.
7: The bypass around Portage was going to be south, 6 miles south of Portage, which was not just a bypass of Portage. It was really, Portage was not on number 100 highway at all. And so we appealed to Charlie Greenlee, who was our MLA at that time, and Charlie Greenlee went to bat for us and brought the bypass circling Portage La Prairie. So we are still in this mainstream of things. We still have the highway there, and we still have, you know, adequate traffic movement around on that bypass. And I think it was a great step, although we were our conception was a misconception in the first instance when we thought it should still come through town.
6: The route was brought closer, keeping Portage connected to the Trans-Canada. Construction began in 1965, and the bypass opened during the final weekend of November 1969. After years of concern over serious collisions, the Southport Overpass was added. It opened in October of 1991. The bypass moved much of the traffic out of the city and off of Saskatchewan Avenue, and its final location just south of Portage serves as a reminder just how many vehicles used to have to pass through the community every single day. You can read the entire story under 70 Years of News on PortageOnline.com. For 70 Years of News, I'm Ryan Simpson.
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22: Cloudy start to the day. It'll be windy before the winds die down and a high of 15 degrees. Good morning. I'm Corey Knute. Yesterday afternoon, the province issued a wind alert for central and southern Manitoba. Winds of 65 to 75 kilometers an hour are expected today, with gusts up to 95. The province warns of significant wave action on Lake Manitoba and Lake Winnipeg, with temporary water level rises of 5 feet or more possible in some areas. Portage area building activity is showing growth across several sectors. That includes residential, commercial, industrial, and farm construction. Ready-to-move homes are also making a bigger contribution this year. When speaking about the July report at last week's City Council meeting, Planning and Economic Development Committee Chair Preston Meyer says the RTM sector has really taken off.
23: I used to call it a cottage industry. At 2.7 million, that's no longer a cottage industry. It's almost a main industry. Shout out to our developers within the city of Portage La Prairie and the RM as well.
22: Overall, Portage area building permit values nearly tripled through July compared with last year. Police have seized 20 firearms following two searches in the Dauphin area. Officers executed search warrants at two residences on August 27th, seizing five firearms and ammunition from a Highway 272 home and 15 more firearms from a King Street residence. A Pine Creek man faces six charges, while a Dauphin woman faces four. Both were released and are scheduled to appear in court. BDO's Drive Away Hunger campaign brought about 30 people to Crescent Lake on Friday for a kayaking fundraiser. Gwen Brugger, who worked at BDO about 20 years ago, brought her own kayak and joined the group on the water.
24: It was great. It was great getting out with a whole bunch of people, and it was wonderful to see all the faces I used to work with.
22: Brugger brought her kayak last year and says she tries to get out as much as possible. She often paddles on Crescent Lake because it's close to home. The fundraiser will help support the local Salvation Army. Spruce Plains RCMP say a loaded sawed-off shotgun was found in a stolen truck following an early morning incident in Neepawa. Here's Portage Online's Marissa McFadden with the full story.
25: Police responded to a report of a possibly intoxicated man acting aggressively at a convenience store early Sunday morning. RCMP say the man backed the truck into a police vehicle with an officer inside and then refused to stop when ordered. Jacob Gibosh of Winnipeg is facing 19 charges, including assaulting a police officer, dangerous operation of a motor vehicle, and careless use of a firearm. He was remanded into custody. From the Portage Online Newsroom, I'm Marissa McFadden.
22: Thanks, Marissa. And RM of Portage Councillor Ryan Concy won't be seeking another term this fall, but he's not ruling out a future return to municipal politics. Concy says public office requires a commitment not just from the person at the council table, but from their family as well. He says his wife and family have supported him through the evenings away, meetings and phone calls that come with the job. With two of his boys graduating in the coming years, Concy says he'll have more time on his hands and doesn't think this will be the last we see of him in municipal politics. In sports, the Jays fell 6-5 against Detroit. Toronto's still a game back of Cleveland in the AL wildcard race. The Jays host the Tigers again this evening. First pitch just after 6. And in the NFL Monday Nighter, Kansas City over Denver 31-10. 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
22: Cloudy with northwest winds at 40 kilometers an hour, gusting to 60, diminishing this afternoon, the high 15. Tonight, partly cloudy with a low of plus 5. Tomorrow, cloudy with rain beginning early afternoon, about 10 millimeters is expected with a high of 16. Thursday, sunny and 18. Friday, cloudy with a high of 17 and a chance of showers Friday night. Taking a look at temperatures across the region, partly cloudy, 7 degrees in Brandon. Winnipeg, partly cloudy, 11. Right now in Portage, clear skies, 11 degrees. Wind out of the west, northwest, gusting to 33, and the relative humidity, 85%. 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

0: There's a little Keith Urban for you this morning as we move into the second half of this 8 o'clock hour. That's Wild Hearts here on CFRY Real Country Radio. 11 degrees outside. Just take a look out the window. You can see that it's going to be sunny skies, at least for most of the morning. It's the wind. That's where things get changing. We could see gusts today up to 60 kilometers an hour. That's the type of wind that closes the door for you. Quite the gentleman. If you're looking for a fall road trip, Brandon's launching its first ever Wheat City Fall Festival this weekend at the Keystone Center grounds. 3 days of family fun, local vendors, live entertainment, food, always the best part, and select shows. Midway will be there. 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
0: Well, we are sitting at 11 degrees. Sunny skies, humidity is 83%. The dew point currently 7.7 degrees Celsius. Winds coming out of the west at 26 kilometers. We're going to see some gusts working away at things today. Could be up to about 50 kilometers an hour. Increasing cloudiness throughout the day. High of 15 is expected. Partly cloudy tonight with a low of plus 5. Cloudy skies on Wednesday. The rain will begin early in the afternoon. Amounts probably up to 10 millimeters. High of 16 expected. Periods of rain overnight and low of plus 5. And on Thursday, it's going to be sunny with a high of 18. Brandon's at 9 degrees under some cloudy skies. 12 degrees in Winnipeg under sun. Regina, 7 with cloud. Dauphin, 10 degrees with partly cloudy skies. And Neepawa is at 9 degrees with some cloud as well. Carmen's sunny with a high of 11 right now. Gimli is a mix of Sun and Cloud at 10, so is Fisher Branch at 10. And finally, Oak Point at 12, with a little bit of cloud. Once again, here in Portage, it's 11 degrees, 51 degrees Fahrenheit. Humidity is 83%. 10 degrees on the pressure is rising. Sunny skies.

0: Hi, I'm Pete Smith, and this is Compass Point. Let's look at another happy home in the Scriptures. Listen to Luke 15, verses 6 and 7. And when he comes home, he calls together his friends and neighbors, saying to them, "Rejoice with me, for I found my sheep which was lost. I say to you that likewise there will be more joy in heaven over one sinner who repents." After a long, cold night of searching, the shepherd has found the stray sheep. 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Jesus says, in the same way, every time a lost soul is rescued or saved, there is much joy in heaven. Have you repented of your sin and trusted the Good Shepherd and caused all of heaven to rejoice? 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
2: Harold Giesbrecht here with One Hope Canada, excited to invite you to the Dauphin Bible Camp 80th Anniversary Celebration. 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The Dauphin Bible Camp 80th Anniversary Celebration, coming up this Sunday. 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

0: That's Michelle Wright with One Good Man right here on CFRY, Real Country Radio. 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

0: And windy to start the day. We'll see a high of 15 degrees. Good morning, I'm Corey Knute. Yesterday afternoon, the province issued a wind alert for central and southern Manitoba. Winds of 65 to 75 kilometers an hour are expected today, with gusts up to 95. The province warns of significant wave action on Lake Manitoba and Lake Winnipeg, with temporary water level rises of 5 feet or more possible in some areas. More rain is on the way for southern Manitoba this week. Portage received almost 16 millimeters yesterday, while areas in the interlake like Moosehorn saw close to 23, and Arburg and Stonewall each got 18 millimeters. Another system could bring showers tomorrow, with a third system possible Thursday night into Friday. 30 people took to their boats and kayaks on Crescent Lake as part of BDO's Drive Away Hunger campaign last Friday. Kayla Rechdahl, partner at BDO in Portage, says Portage has a special role in this year's national effort.
1: This year, Carol Kruk from our office in Portage La Prairie was the national leader of this campaign. And so she decided to come up with this idea of getting as many kayaks on the water with a donation to any food bank of their choice.
0: Most of the money from the local event will go to the Salvation Army. A Sandy Bay man is facing 5 firearm-related charges after police say he was seen brandishing a makeshift firearm. The Manitoba First Nations Police Service responded Saturday afternoon and arrested the suspect without incident. Officers say a heavily modified firearm was found in a backpack he was wearing. 27-year-old Joseph Oliver Richard has been remanded into custody. Building activity in the Portage area is way up this year. Permit values have hit $44 million through July. Councillor Preston Meyer says the numbers show strong regional growth.
2: Permits are up again over last year at this point in time, and if you look at your values, they're almost triple to what they were. So when I see an increase in those areas, I my hat's off to the Planning District, to PRED, and all of our other economic departments.
0: The Planning District has issued 158 permits so far this year. That's up from 142 last year. An 18-year-old Winnipeg man is facing 19 criminal charges after RCMP say he allegedly backed a stolen truck into a police vehicle in Neepawa. We get the full story from Portage Online's Marissa McFadden.
3: Spruce Plains RCMP responded to a disturbance at a convenience store early Sunday morning. Police say the driver ignored commands to stop before the truck became boxed in. A loaded sawed-off shotgun was later found in the driver's seat, and the driver, Jacob Gibosh of Winnipeg, was arrested. He was also ticketed over $900 for driving while disqualified and having open liquor in the vehicle. For Portage Online News, I'm Marissa McFadden.
0: Thanks, Marissa. And after 6 years around the council table, Arma Portage councillor Ryan Consey is stepping away from municipal politics, at least for now. Consey, who represents Ward 3, says the decision not to seek another term wasn't an easy one. He says serving the community has been a privilege, and he's grateful for the trust residents have placed in him. In sports, the Jays fell 6-5 against Detroit. Toronto is still a game back of Cleveland in the American League wildcard race. Toronto hosts Detroit again tonight, first pitch at 6:07. And in the Monday night NFL game, Kansas City beat Denver 31-10. 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
0: Cloudy with northwest winds at 40 kilometers an hour, gusting to 60, diminishing this afternoon, the high 15. Tonight, partly cloudy with a low of plus 5. Tomorrow, cloudy with rain beginning early afternoon, about 10 millimeters is expected, with a high of 16. Thursday, sunny and 18. Friday, cloudy with a high of 17 and a chance of showers Friday night. Taking a look at temperatures across the region, partly cloudy, 7 degrees in Brandon. Winnipeg, partly cloudy, 11. Right now in Portage, clear skies, 11 degrees. Wind out of the west, northwest, gusting to 33, and the relative humidity, 85%. 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
6: It's September 15th, 2026. We now pause to share funeral announcements from across our community. Frank Ginter, formerly of Glenella, passed away on September 7th, 2026 in Deloraine, Manitoba at the age of 90. A funeral service is scheduled for 2 p.m. on September 15th at the Glenella Community Hall in Glenella, Manitoba. Burial will follow at Goodland Cemetery in Glenella. There will be no prayer service and no public viewing. all arranged.

0: arrangements are being handled by Clark's family funeral home. Emily Wall passed away peacefully on September 11, 2026 at the Portage District General Hospital in Portage La Prairie, Manitoba. Cremation has occurred. There will be no service. It was Emily's wish that if families so desired, they should instead meet informally in small groups of their choosing over coffee and drinks. She loved the glass of white wine on game day. For a visit, enjoy each other's company. Her remains will be placed in the scattering garden at Evergreen Memorial Gardens. All arrangements are being handled by Mackenzie's Portage Funeral Chapel. And finally, Ivor Ashram passed away on July 15, 2026 at the Selkirk Regional Health Center at the age of 74. A celebration of life will take place at Birdshill Park Ranch on North Drive, Nimmowin Road in Birdshill Park on September 17, 2026 from 2 p.m. to 5 p.m. All arrangements are being made by Ethical Death Care of Winnipeg. 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
1: You are invited to the Harvest Celebration coming to Valley View Bible Camp this Sunday night at 7. 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

Now Mama was lying there. Yes, they tell me she passed away. And she was surrounded by flowers that outshine my bouquet. I know mine aren't fancy, but still all the while, they were placed in her hand, and I know I saw Mama smile.

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1: It is this morning's inspirational song on CFRY, and it comes from George Jones, Flowers from Mama. I'm Ryan Simpson, inspired by the sunshine that I see out the window right now. Would be nice, though, if we got about 6 weeks of this. That's what farmers would like. Unfortunately, there's some more rain in the forecast by tomorrow. Enjoy this sunshine while it's here this morning, because it does look like it may be cloudy by this afternoon and another fairly windy day. Just no rain showers like we had yesterday. 12 degrees right now, so almost at our expected high today of 15. Here's Ray Griff. You can count on me. It is CFRY.

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7: Cloudy with northwest winds at 40 kilometers an hour, gusting to 60, diminishing this afternoon, the high 15. Tonight, partly cloudy with a low of plus 5. Tomorrow, cloudy with rain beginning early afternoon, about 10 millimeters is expected with a high of 16. Thursday, sunny and 18. Friday, cloudy with a high of 17 and a chance of showers Friday night. Taking a look at temperatures across the region, partly cloudy, 7 degrees in Brandon. Winnipeg, partly cloudy, 11. Right now in Portage, clear skies, 11 degrees. Wind out of the west, northwest, gusting to 33, and the relative humidity, 85%. 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

I Can Love Anyone. It's One More Girl. Thomas Rhett as well in that set. I'm Ryan Simpson. Love Fuel Good Day. Love the fact that the Homestead Co-op is always giving back to the community. You get gas today, you're giving back as well. Holiday Avenue Project in Portage and the Carmen Food Pantry getting the proceeds this year. 5 cents from every liter of gas pumped today from the Homestead Co-op gas bars, and 5 cents from every pound of propane that's purchased. 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You get gas. You're supporting Fuel Good Day. It's on right now. 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
6: Cloudy with northwest winds at 40 kilometers an hour, gusting to 60, diminishing this afternoon, the high 15. Tonight, partly cloudy with a low of plus 5. Tomorrow, cloudy with rain beginning early afternoon, about 10 millimeters is expected with a high of 16. Thursday, sunny and 18. Friday, cloudy with a high of 17 and a chance of showers Friday night. Taking a look at temperatures across the region, partly cloudy, 7 degrees in Brandon. Winnipeg, partly cloudy, 11. Right now in Portage, clear skies, 11 degrees. Wind out of the west, northwest, gusting to 33, and the relative humidity, 85%. 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

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See something we should know about? Text us the photo. Your wife just had a baby? 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We'd love to congratulate you and offer up some baby names. 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

0: Got some Made in Manitoba music right there. Leanne Pearson, Get Out of My Heart. She's been nominated in the Female Vocalist of the Year category before for the Manitoba Country Music Association Awards. They're coming up in November this year at Club Regent once again. And you can take in the event live. Voting for members of the MCMA are going on right now. They are choosing who will win. And in the female category this year, Brandy Vesna nominated. She was just in Portage at Fort Lorraine Museum for that show on Saturday night. Katie St. Germain nominated. Desiree Dorian and Kendra Kay also nominated. In the new artist or the emerging artist of the year category, Desiree Orvis's name is in there. She too was at that concert at the Fort Lorraine Museum on Saturday night. Happy to see CFRY's name included in the Station of the Year category. Again, it all comes up in November. CFRY turning 70 years old this year in October. Lots of celebrations leading up to that. We're going to touch on it more as the morning moves along. And a big event in October as we celebrate turning 70. And all through those 70 years, we've been happy to play some of Manitoba's best talent.
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1: Cloudy start to the day. It'll be windy before the winds die down and a high of 15 degrees. Good morning. I'm Corey Canute. Yesterday afternoon, the province issued a wind alert for central and southern Manitoba. Winds of 65 to 75 kilometers an hour are expected today with gusts up to 95. The province warns of significant wave action on Lake Manitoba and Lake Winnipeg, with temporary water level rises of 5 feet or more possible in some areas. Portage area building activity is showing growth across several sectors. That includes residential, commercial, industrial, and farm construction. Ready-to-move homes are also making a bigger contribution this year. When speaking about the July report at last week's City Council meeting, Planning and Economic Development Committee Chair Preston Meyer says the RTM sector has really taken off.
2: I used to call it a cottage industry. At 2.7 million, that's no longer a cottage industry. It's almost a main industry. Shout out to our developers within the city of Portage La Prairie and the RM as well.
1: Overall, Portage area building permit values nearly tripled through July compared with last year. Police have seized 20 firearms following two searches in the Dauphin area. Officers executed search warrants at two residences on August 27th, seizing five firearms and ammunition from a Highway 272 home and 15 more firearms from a King Street residence. A Pine Creek man faces six charges, while a Dauphin woman faces four. Both were released and are scheduled to appear in court. BDO's Drive Away Hunger campaign brought about 30 people to Crescent Lake on Friday for a kayaking fundraiser. Gwen Brugger, who worked at BDO about 20 years ago, brought her own kayak and joined the group on the water.
3: It was great. It was great getting out with a whole bunch of people, and it was wonderful to see all the faces I used to work with.
1: Brugger brought her kayak last year and says she tries to get out as much as possible. She often paddles on Crescent Lake because it's close to home. The fundraiser will help support the local Salvation Army. Spruce Plains RCMP say a loaded sawed-off shotgun was found in a stolen truck following an early morning incident in Neepawa. Here's Portage Online's Marissa McFadden with the full story.
4: Police responded to a report of a possibly intoxicated man acting aggressively at a convenience store early Sunday morning. RCMP say the man backed the truck into a police vehicle with an officer inside and then refused to stop when ordered. Jacob Gibosh of Winnipeg is facing 19 charges, including assaulting a police officer, dangerous operation of a motor vehicle, and careless use of a firearm. He was remanded into custody. From the Portage Online Newsroom, I'm Marissa McFadden.
1: Thanks, Marissa. And RM of Portage Councillor Ryan Consey won't be seeking another term this fall, but he's not ruling out a future return to municipal politics. Consey says public office requires a commitment not just from the person at the council table, but from their family as well. He says his wife and family have supported him through the evenings away, meetings and phone calls that come with the job. With two of his boys graduating in the coming years, Consey says he'll have more time on his hands and doesn't think this will be the last we see of him in municipal politics. In sports, the Jays fell 6-5 against Detroit. Toronto's still a game back of Cleveland in the AL wildcard race. The Jays host the Tigers again this evening. First pitch just after 6. And in the NFL Monday Nighter, Kansas City over Denver 31-10. 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Tonight, partly cloudy with a low of plus 5. Tomorrow, cloudy with rain beginning early afternoon, about 10 millimeters is expected with a high of 16. Thursday, sunny and 18. Friday, cloudy with a high of 17 and a chance of showers Friday night. For current conditions, head on over to the Napa Auto Parts weather page on portageonline.com. 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

0: Dierks Bentley and Holm. I'm Ryan Simpson. Good morning. It's CFRY, Manitoba's longest running country music station, with Doc Walker on the way this hour. Clint Black coming up. John Party on the way. Tracy Byrd. We'll go back in time with George Hamilton IV and more. We'll also keep an eye on the weather forecast. We've had a fair amount of sunshine here this morning, but doesn't look like it's going to stay that way. Increasing cloud and a bit breezy this afternoon, and the temperature not moving much. In fact, a high of 15 today. That's it.
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0: Dan Seals and three-time loser. Doc Walker in there as well with the show is free. Farm market news in a moment. Harvest lunch is free if you happen to be lucky enough to win it. And we have a few more deliveries to make. In fact, very shortly we're off to Verway Farms just south of Portage for the Boston Pizza delivery today. Unfortunately, with the wet conditions, not too sure anyone's going to be in the fields. 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Still don't know where we're going Thursday just yet. One final chance to enter the Harvest Lunch giveaway. 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
1: Taking a look at the markets, canola, November, 821.10, down 190. January, 832.20, down 210. Spring wheat, Minneapolis, December, $7.32. Hard red winter wheat, December, 294. Wheat, December, 717.50, down 450. Corn, December, 530.50, up 250. Oats, December, 393.25, up 25 cents. Soybeans, November, $1,303.75, down 50 cents. Soybean meal, October, $353, up 280. Soybean oil, October, $69.97, up 2 cents. Feeder cattle, September, $341.67. 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Lean hogs, October, $79.57. The Canadian dollar is 71 cents. And crude oil, West Texas Intermediate, 101.23. For Golden West, I'm Glendalee Allen.

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7: Cloudy with northwest winds at 40 kilometers an hour, gusting to 60, diminishing this afternoon, the high 15. Tonight, partly cloudy with a low of plus 5. Tomorrow, cloudy with rain beginning early afternoon. About 10 millimeters is expected with a high of 16. Thursday, sunny and 18. Friday, cloudy with a high of 17 and a chance of showers Friday night. For current conditions, head on over to the Napa Auto Parts weather page on portageonline.com. I'm Corey Canute.

0: Rivertown Saints bonfire. Not too late to get in a late season bonfire. I know some people still like to have them in the middle of winter. And as we put together the stories that shaped us for CFRY's 70th anniversary, fires will certainly be some of those stories. In fact, the Portage Hotel fire, which was almost 20 years ago exactly, was our Friday story. How about the story yesterday when Portage became Canada's silver capital? Or how about the road that could have bypassed Portage completely? Those stories and more, stories that shaped us, they're presented by Miller Pressey, Salinger Law Office. We'll get that right. 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Read about some of the big stories of the past 70 years with another new one going up each weekday. 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
8: Cloudy with northwest winds at 40 kilometers an hour, gusting to 60, diminishing this afternoon, the high 15. Tonight, partly cloudy with a low of plus 5. Tomorrow, cloudy with rain beginning early afternoon, about 10 millimeters is expected with a high of 16. Thursday, sunny and 18. Friday, cloudy with a high of 17 and a chance of showers Friday night. For current conditions, head on over to the Napa Auto Parts weather page on PortageOnline.com. I'm Corey Canute.

0: Prairie Oyster, keep on dreaming. For all the teams in the MJHL right now, they are dreaming of an MJHL championship in 2027. It all starts this weekend, Portage Terriers in Neepawa on Saturday night, and we will broadcast the game on CFRY, High Tech Industries pregame show at 7:20, play-by-play at 7:30. Home opener is coming up on Sunday night, and we are the corporate sponsor of that game. We'll be there for the pregame barbecue, giving away some prizes during the game, and having lots of fun as well. Always tough to win a home-and-home series, but let's hope the Portage Terriers can figure it out this weekend as a new MJHL season just around the corner. NFL season is back. The Monday Nighter last night had Kansas City all over Denver. For the CFL, the Bombers in the thick of things, and they won a big game last weekend at the Banjo Bowl in Winnipeg. Off week for the Bombers this week. Portage Collegiate Trojans high school football team back now that the school year is underway. They got a home game Friday. The Toronto Blue Jays still hanging around a wild card playoff spot, but boy, do they need to put together a string of wins if they want to take it. Blue Jays are hosting Detroit tonight. 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

0: rises of 5 feet or more possible in some areas. More rain is on the way for southern Manitoba this week. Portage received almost 16 millimeters yesterday, while areas in the Interlake like Moosehorn saw close to 23, and Arburg and Stonewall each got 18 millimeters. Another system could bring showers tomorrow, with a third system possible Thursday night into Friday. 30 people took to their boats and kayaks on Crescent Lake as part of BDO's Drive Away Hunger campaign last Friday. Kayla Rechdahl, partner at BDO in Portage, says Portage has a special role in this year's national effort.
1: This year, Carol Kruk from our office in Portage La Prairie was the national leader of this campaign. And so she decided to come up with this idea of getting as many kayaks on the water with a donation to any food bank of their choice.
0: Most of the money from the local event will go to the Salvation Army. A Sandy Bay man is facing 5 firearm-related charges after police say he was seen brandishing a makeshift firearm. The Manitoba First Nations Police Service responded Saturday afternoon and arrested the suspect without incident. Officers say a heavily modified firearm was found in a backpack he was wearing. 27-year-old Joseph Oliver Richard has been remanded into custody. Building activity in the Portage area is way up this year. Permit values have hit $44 million through July. Councillor Preston Meyer says the numbers show strong regional growth.
2: Permits are up again over last year at this point in time, and if you look at your values, they're almost triple to what they were. So when I see an increase in those areas, I my hat's off to the planning district, to PRED, and all of our other economic departments.
0: The planning district has issued 158 permits so far this year. That's up from 142 last year. An 18-year-old Winnipeg man is facing 19 criminal charges after RCMP say he allegedly backed a stolen truck into a police vehicle in Neepawa. We get the full story from Portage Online's Marissa McFadden.
3: Spruce Plains RCMP responded to a disturbance at a convenience store early Sunday morning. Police say the driver ignored commands to stop before the truck became boxed in. A loaded sawed-off shotgun was later found in the driver's seat, and the driver, Jacob Gibosh of Winnipeg, was arrested. He was also ticketed over $900 for driving while disqualified and having open liquor in the vehicle. For Portage Online News, I'm Marissa McFadden.
0: Thanks, Marissa. And after 6 years around the council table, ARMA Portage councillor Ryan Consey is stepping away from municipal politics, at least for now. Consey, who represents Ward 3, says the decision not to seek another term wasn't an easy one. He says serving the community has been a privilege, and he's grateful for the trust residents have placed in him. In sports, the Jays fell 6-5 against Detroit. Toronto is still a game back of Cleveland in the American League wildcard race. Toronto hosts Detroit again tonight, first pitch at 6:07. And in the Monday night NFL game, Kansas City beat Denver 31-10. 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
0: Cloudy with northwest winds at 40 kilometers an hour, gusting to 60, diminishing this afternoon, the high 15. Tonight, partly cloudy with a low of plus 5. Tomorrow, cloudy with rain beginning early afternoon, about 10 millimeters is expected with a high of 16. Thursday, sunny and 18. Friday, cloudy with a high of 17 and a chance of showers Friday night. For current conditions, head on over to the Napa Auto Parts weather page on PortageOnline.com. 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
2: Cloudy with northwest winds at 40 kilometers an hour, gusting to 60, diminishing this afternoon, the high 15. Tonight, partly cloudy with a low of plus 5. Tomorrow, cloudy with rain beginning early afternoon, about 10 millimeters is expected with a high of 16. Thursday, sunny and 18. Friday, cloudy with a high of 17 and a chance of showers Friday night. For current conditions, head on over to the Napa Auto Parts weather page on portageonline.com. 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

0: It is Jess Moskaluk at Hit and Run, CFRY, Fuel Good Day at the Homestead Co-op. All the gas bars participating. If you're headed out for lunch and you need some gas, Homestead Co-op gas bars in Portage, there's two of them. But McGregor, Austin, Oakville, Treherne with a card lock location, Carmen as well. 5 cents from every liter pump today and 5 cents from every pound of propane going to a couple of great causes, the Holiday Avenue Project in Portage, as well as the Carmen Food Pantry. So two great causes. All you need to do is grab some gas, and you are helping out as well.
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7: Cloudy with northwest winds at 40 kilometers an hour, gusting to 60, diminishing this afternoon, the high 15. Tonight, partly cloudy with a low of plus 5. Tomorrow, cloudy with rain beginning early afternoon, about 10 millimeters is expected with a high of 16. Thursday, sunny and 18. Friday, cloudy with a high of 17 and a chance of showers Friday night. For current conditions, head on over to the Napa Auto Parts weather page on PortageOnline.com. I'm Corey Canute.

0: The Rankin family with the river. Lunchtime just around the corner, so we will be talking burgers. Oh, yes. The Rural Burger Challenge is on. Who's participating? What kind of burgers are there? All the details coming in the Information Hour at CFRY.
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1: A high of 15 today, and it's mainly cloudy. Good afternoon, I'm Mike Bloom. Fuel Good Day is underway today at Homestead Co-op Gas Bars, with 5 cents from every liter sold going to the Portage of Prairie Holiday Avenue Project and Carmen Food Pantry. Cheryl Birch stopped to fill up, and as a school bus driver, she knows how quickly fuel costs can add up. She says knowing her fuel purchase is also helping support local causes makes the stop feel even better.
2: I drive a school bus, and it fills up a lot of money, so today it was like $3.50, so... I think it's a pretty good day for that.
1: The fundraiser is also supporting Holiday Avenue project work around Portage, including lighting projects designed to make public spaces feel safer and more welcoming. Lions Prairie Manor hosted its annual hot dog sale Friday, raising money for the Lions Prairie Manor Foundation. The foundation helps provide items and programs that aren't covered through the health system, including support for resident activities and quality of life. Recreation Manager Corrine Pratt says the foundation has been an important part of her life at the Manor.
3: They enhance our programming, they enhance our quality of life, they get us new furniture when we need it, stuff like that.
1: She adds the annual sale helps the foundation continue providing those opportunities for residents. The fundraiser also gave community members a chance to connect with staff and show their support for Lions Prairie Manor. The Honey, Garlic, and Maple Syrup Festival celebrated a major milestone in Manitou Saturday. The community event marked its 25th year, drawing visitors from across the province and beyond. One of the festival's founders, Margaret Ann Murley, returned from British Columbia to see how the event has grown.
4: It's exciting because, this was something we weren't sure would run for 1 year, let alone 25 years. And I'm so proud of this community. They pull together. They help each other. It's a special town, special people.
1: She adds the festival has become a source of pride for the community, and you can find the full story with a picture gallery at Portage Online. Building activity in the Portage area is way up this year. Permit values have hit $44 million through July. Councillor Preston Meyer says the numbers show strong regional growth.
5: And if you look at your values, they're almost triple to what they were. So when I see an increase in those areas, I my hat's off to the planning district, to PRED, and all of our other economic departments.
1: The planning district has issued 158 permits so far this year, and that's up from 142 at the same point last year. 30 people took their boats and kayaks onto Crescent Lake as part of BDO's Drive Away Hunger campaign. Kayla Reckdahl, partner at BDO in Portage the Prairie, says Portage has a special role in this year's national effort. Most of the money from the local event will go to the Salvation Army. Organizer Carol Crook says $2,090 had been counted so far, with that total continuing to grow as donations are processed. An 18-year-old Winnipeg man is facing 19 criminal charges after RCMP say he allegedly backed a stolen truck into a police vehicle in Neepawa early Sunday morning. Police responded to a disturbance just after 3 a.m. and say the driver ignored officers' orders to stop before being boxed in and arrested. A loaded sawed-off shotgun and open alcohol were found in the truck. Jacob Gabosh has been remanded into custody. News on the go. Download the Portage Online app. Today's mainly cloudy. Wind from the northwest, getting up toward 50, high of 15. UV index today is 4 or moderate. Tonight is partly cloudy with a low of 5. Tomorrow's cloudy. Rain will begin early in the afternoon, amounting to 10 millimeters. High of 16 with UV index 2 or low. Periods of rain Wednesday night, low of 5, and then Thursday, sunny with a high of 18. Thursday night is clear with a low of 6. And around the region, Brandon is mostly cloudy and 11. Winnipeg mostly cloudy and 14. Portage la Prairie is cloudy. Relative humidity 72%. Temperatures 14 with a west-northwest wind gusting up to 39. 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
1: On the Golden West Radio Money Scope, the TSX pairs weekly decline as tech shares are rallying. The TSX is down 190 points. The Dow is down 428, with NASDAQ down 170. The dollar's down 7 points at 71.86 cents U.S. That's the Golden West Radio.

0: It is the Information Hour on CFRY. That one from George Strait and Foolhardy Memory. Tuesday, September 15th, halfway through the month, lunchtime. And if you're thinking for lunch and you happen to be along Highway 2 or 3 or somewhere in between, remember the Rural Burger Battle is on, with restaurants in Treherne, Rathwell, Notre Dame, and Somerset taking part. 7 great burgers to test out, then you can vote for your favorite. The Economic Development Officer in Norfolk Treherne is Kayla Beam. Kayla, what was the idea behind this?
1: Yeah, to get people out, and our thought was to sort of do it after the summer rush and help boost some of our, more seasonal restaurants, like the golf courses and the drive-ins. I think generally people are already busy in the summer, so it was to kind of get people out and about, and even just traveling around. Like, I know for the month of September, we have the Second Chance Car Museum here in Treherne. They've extended and have volunteers on the weekends all of September. So that's something to kind of, make a road trip of it. And the glass bottle buildings here in Treherne are open too. So we're hoping that people get out of the city and get out of their towns and come out and support our restaurants and local businesses and kind of just try something new. So
0: great reason to make a road trip if you're in the area. The burgers look delicious. Each restaurant's come up with a unique creation. So after people have tried the burgers, Kayla, you're hoping that they'll go and vote for their favorite and a winner's going to be crowned at the end?
1: Yeah, and they'll get a plaque to put up in their restaurant with bragging rights. So it'll be very exciting for the winner.
0: I know the first few days of this are completed. It was the opening weekend, and I've seen some of the social media posts from the restaurants. It seems like they were busy, but what are you hearing from the first weekend?
1: Yeah, I've been hearing very busy. I've been getting lots of texts and questions and a lot of hype. They're one of the restaurants is actually, their burger is a kangaroo burger. So that's created a lot of excitement and questions. So a lot of people are talking about that. But generally, the feedback I've heard, everybody was really busy over the weekend. And sometimes this time of year, it's not so much with back to school and everything. So I think it's been good for everybody so far.
0: All right. I was talking to Jackie over the weekend. You mentioned her name. She's planning on trying all the burgers. Are you going to try to do the same, Kayla?
1: Absolutely. Yeah, for sure.
0: Did you get one? We don't need to know which one, but did you get any in on opening weekend?
1: A couple already.
0: Okay, so you're a couple down and a few more to go. It's the Rural Burger Battle. Easy to find online if you would like, but is there a Facebook page or somewhere people could go, Kayla, that they could find out more?
1: Yeah, absolutely. So there is an event created, the Rural Burger Battle. Also, you can follow our local CDC pages. Ours is Norfolk Treherne Community Development Corporation, and as well as the Lord Leon CDC page and the Somerset CDC page. We're all sharing everything and all the details on there as well. So,
0: well, it's going to be a great battle. Goes till the 27th of this month, so still a couple of weeks to take part if you haven't started yet. But was talking to a few people in the area. There are already 3 burgers in. Plan on trying all 7. The Rural Burger Battle with restaurants in Treherne, Rathwell, Notre Dame, and Somerset taking part in the event.
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0: For 70 years, CFRY has been telling the stories that shaped Portage La Prairie. I'm Ryan Simpson, and today, the Trans-Canada Highway curves around Portage. But when plans for that bypass were announced in January of 1964, local businesses feared travelers and their dollars would disappear. Former mayor and Portage businessman Bill Linden, who passed in 2008, remembered in an archived interview how much that passing traffic mattered.
3: We were really threatened by the road not coming through Portage. We had the number one highway going through Portage for years and years and years. And you know, every merchant, including ourselves, had a host of examples of people who bought things that were just going through Portage. So their destination wasn't either starting at Portage or leaving or ending at Portage, but they were going through Portage. And the reality of that was that there was a big fear by a whole lot of businesses that we're going to lose a lot of business because of it. So we made a really hard pitch with the provincial government to change the bypass and bring it you let it remain being Highway Number 1 through Portage.
0: A highway engineer had warned that future traffic volumes would overwhelm city streets, but another part of the plan caused even greater concern, potentially leaving the city far from Highway Number 1.
3: The bypass around Portage was going to be 6 miles south of Portage, which was not just a bypass of Portage. It was really, Portage was not on Number 100 highway at all. And so we appealed to Charlie Greenlee, who was our MLA at that time, and Charlie Greenlee went to bat for us and brought the bypass circling Portage La Prairie. So we are still in this mainstream of things. We still have the highway there, and we still have, you know, adequate traffic movement around on that bypass. And I think it was a great step, although we were our conception was a misconception the first instance when we thought it should still come through town.
0: The route was brought closer, keeping Portage connected to the Trans-Canada. Construction began in 1965, and the bypass opened during the final weekend of November 1969. After years of concern over serious collisions, the Southport Overpass was added. It opened in October of 1991. The bypass moved much of the traffic out of the city and off of Saskatchewan Avenue. At its final location, just south of Portage, serves as a reminder just how many vehicles used to have to pass through the community every single day. You can read the entire story under 70 Years of News on PortageOnline.com. For 70 Years of News, I'm Ryan Simpson.
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0: It is Johnny Reed, 60-0, here with CFRY. I'm Ryan Simpson at our Harvest Lunch Delivery out right now at Verway Farms, just south of Portage. They're enjoying the Boston Pizza. 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We'll be checking in with Chris Kitchen before the end of the hour. He's making that delivery today. Farm Market Review is next, and a look at the forecast just minutes away as well.
1: And now for a look at your midday farm markets. Starting with canola at Ice Futures Canada in New York, the November contract is up $3.80, trading at $826.80 per ton. The January contract up $4.10 at $838.40 per ton. At the Minneapolis Grain Exchange, hard red spring wheat for December is up 72.5 cents at $7.43.5 per bushel. March wheat up 67.5 cents at $7.64.25. At the Chicago Board of Trade, corn for December is down 1.5 cents at $5.31.75 per bushel. March corn down 1.25 cents at $5.46.75. Soybeans for November are up 7.25 cents, trading at $13.11.5 per bushel. January soybeans up 7.5 cents at $13.27.75. Oats for December up 2.25 cents at $3.95.25 per bushel. March oats down 1 cent at $4.04.5. On the livestock markets at the CME, lean hogs for October are down 2.5 cents at $79.35 per hundredweight. The December hog contract down $1.27.5 at $69.97.5. Live cattle for October are down $1.02.5, trading at $221 per hundredweight. December cattle down $1.65 at $223.05 per hundredweight. I'm Candace Dirksen.
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15: Today's mainly cloudy. Wind from the northwest, getting up toward 50, high of 15. UV index today is 4 or moderate. Tonight is partly cloudy with a low of 5. Tomorrow's cloudy. Rain will begin early in the afternoon, amounting to 10 millimeters. High of 16 with UV index 2 or low. Periods of rain Wednesday night, low of 5, and then Thursday, sunny with a high of 18. Thursday night is clear with a low of 6. Around the region, Brandon is mostly cloudy and 12. Winnipeg mostly cloudy, 16. It's cloudy in Portage. Relative humidity is 72%. Temperatures 14 with a west-northwest wind gusting as strongly as 39. Stay informed of vital alerts and local weather. 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

0: It's music from Farmer's Daughter, and you said, here with CFRY, I'm Ryan Simpson, Midday News. Coming up in just a moment, lots going on in the world of sports. The NFL season is back. First Monday Night Football game of the year last night, or at least the season. Kansas City surprising Denver and the so-called experts in that game. How about the CFL? The Bombers won the Banjo Bowl this past weekend, an off week for the Bombers. And now that school is back, the Portage Collegiate Trojans back on the field as well. And they have a home game coming up on Friday. Still got your baseball. Toronto Blue Jays in the mix, but they need some wins. The Blue Jays are hosting Detroit tonight. They're hoping for a wild card playoff spot, and that probably wouldn't last long in the playoffs, even if they got it, but you never know. Let's just hope they can get some wins and be there at the end of the month. Hockey is back, NHL starting up in a couple of weeks. Portage Terriers have already started up. In fact, their season opener, Saturday night in Neepawa. And we'll broadcast the game right here on CFRY. High-Tech Industries pregame show at 7:20. And then the next night, it is the home opener, 6:30 at Stride Place. And we're going to be the corporate sponsor. We'll have some music out front. There'll be a pregame barbecue. We'll be giving away some prizes, maybe even some surprises as well. Opening weekend for the MJHL coming up.
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9: With a mainly cloudy sky today, we've got a high of 15. Good afternoon, I'm Mike Bloom. Local residents are turning their regular fuel stops into support for community projects today. Dennis Birch says both vehicles in his household need fuel, so they decided to take advantage of Fuel Good Day, which donates part of each fuel sale to local causes.
10: We heard what was going on, and both our vehicles, this one only needed half a tank, but our other car needs a full tank, and we're going to fill it up a little bit later.
9: 5 cents from every liter sold at participating Homestead Co-op gas bars is going to the Holiday Avenue Project and Carmen Food Pantry. The Lions Prairie Manor Foundation's annual hot dog sale brought community members to the manor Friday to enjoy a meal while supporting residents. The $10 meal included a jumbo hot dog, chips, a drink, and a bakery cookie, with people able to use the drive-thru or dine on the lawn. Recreation manager Corrine Pratt says the community connection made the day especially meaningful.
11: It is absolutely wonderful. We know so many people as they drive up here, and we're all saying hey and hi, and they seem to support the care homes because they know that we're such a vital part of the communities.
9: She adds many people who come out have a connection to the manor, whether through a loved one, staff member, or someone who may eventually live there. The foundation will continue its fundraising with a Christmas 50-50 and Pamper Me basket sale planned for early December. Volunteers were front and center as Manitou's Honey, Garlic, and Maple Syrup Festival celebrated 25 years. Festival chairperson Juanita Cobb says the event continues to thrive because of the people who step up year after year.
12: 25 years. It has been awesome. The community has really stepped up. Every year we seem to add a little more, do a little more, and everybody steps up to make it all happen.
9: Cobb estimates hundreds of volunteers helped make this year's festival possible. Portage area building activity is showing growth across several sectors. That includes residential, commercial, industrial, and farm construction. Ready-to-move homes are also making a bigger contribution this year. When speaking about the July report at last week's council meeting, Planning and Economic Development Committee Chair Preston Meyer says the RTM sector has really taken off.
13: I used to call it a cottage industry. At $2.7 million, that's no longer a cottage industry. It's almost a main industry. Shout out to our developers within the city of Portage La Prairie and the RM as well.
9: Overall, Portage area building permit values have nearly tripled through July compared with last year. BDO's Drive Away Hunger campaign brought about 30 people to Crescent Lake for a kayaking fundraiser last Friday. Gwen Brugger, who worked at BDO about 20 years ago, brought her own kayak and joined the group on the water. She bought her kayak last year and says she tries to get out as much as possible. She often paddles on Crescent Lake because it's close to home. The fundraiser will help support the local Salvation Army. An 18-year-old Winnipeg man is facing 19 criminal charges after RCMP say he allegedly backed a stolen vehicle into a police vehicle in Neepawa early Sunday morning. Police responded to a disturbance after 3 and says the driver ignored officers' orders to stop before being boxed in and arrested. A loaded sawed-off shotgun and open alcohol were found in the truck. Jacob Gabosh has been remanded into custody. Stay informed with entertainment on the go. Download the Portage Online app.
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9: Today's mainly cloudy, wind from the northwest, getting up toward 50, high of 15. UV index today is 4 or moderate. Tonight is partly cloudy with a low of 5. Tomorrow's cloudy, rain will begin early in the afternoon, amounting to 10 millimeters. High of 16 with UV index 2 or low. Periods of rain Wednesday night. Low of 5, and then Thursday, sunny with a high of 18. Thursday night is clear with a low of 6. Around the region, Brandon is mostly cloudy and 12. Winnipeg mostly cloudy, 16. It's cloudy in Portage. Relative humidity is 72%. Temperature's 14 with a west-northwest wind gusting as strongly as 39. Stay informed of vital alerts and local weather. 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
0: 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Check out the CFRY 70 Years feature, the stories that shaped us. New story goes up each weekday telling stories of things that have happened in our community that have changed the community. Stories that have shaped us, and everything in there from the Portage Hotel fire 20 years ago to the bypass that now goes around Portage La Prairie and the story of that bypass. Check it out, portageonline.com, the stories that shaped us. You'll hear some of these stories on the air. You'll see the pictures and get the whole story at portageonline.com. It's all a part of the stories that shaped us. 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
14: 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The 9/11 attacks triggered numerous Middle East conflicts, economic challenges, and social adjustments, changing almost every part of our daily lives. Take oil, for example. The price of the U.S. benchmark West Texas Intermediate oil was trading at $28 U.S. a barrel before the 9/11 attack. By the end of 2001, it fell to around 18, but then moved steadily higher to about 140 US a barrel during the commodity boom that peaked in 2008. It then sank to 40 US following the financial collapse. Since then, it's traded in a range between 40, except for in COVID when it briefly dropped to negative 40, and around 100, where it's at today. What will happen in the markets in the next 25 years? Who knows? 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
16: A new $1 billion financing fund is expected to help attract more investment into Canadian agriculture and food production. In talking with Federal Agriculture Minister Heath MacDonald this morning, he told me that the sector is becoming increasingly attractive.
17: This is now where rubber is meeting the road. We're starting to see some interest. Innovation, technology, science, in the form of genetics and so on, it's really at the forefront in agriculture and agri-food. And I don't know if a lot of people, especially investment firms, understand that, but we can put our sectors up against almost any other sector in this country. The science and technology and innovation that we have is certainly profound in many areas. Exciting times for agriculture and agri-food.
16: He says the fund will help position Canada to capitalize on growing global demand for food and agri-food innovation. For Golden West, I'm Glendale Allen Bossler.
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0: Looks like it's going to be mainly cloudy this afternoon. Northwest wind 30, gusting to 50. Our high reaching 15. Partly cloudy tonight and the low of 5. For Wednesday tomorrow, cloudy again. Rain beginning in the afternoon, and it looks like another 10 millimeters coming our way. Southeast wind at 20, Wednesday's high 16. And then Wednesday night periods of rain, the low at 5. On Thursday, sunny, the high 18. Friday, cloudy, high 17, and maybe some scattered showers at the end of the day. Saturday, fairly cloudy, and a high of 19. As far as the weather stats are concerned, our high yesterday was 14. The overnight low was 11. An average high right now, 17, and an average overnight low would be 6. When we look back on September 15th over the last few decades, just over 30 degrees on this day in 2006. The low was 0. That happened in 2011. Sunrise this morning, 7:09. Sunset tonight at 7:47. Around the region this hour, Gretna, the Manitoba hotspot, at 17. Place called Point Pelée in Ontario, the Canadian hotspot, at 24. In Regina, mainly cloudy and 11. Dauphin is mainly cloudy and 13. Neepawa is 12. Brandon, mainly cloudy and 12. For Carmen, it's 15. Gimli is cloudy and 14. Gimli, or I should say Fisher Branch, reporting 14. Oak Point this hour is 13. And Winnipeg mainly cloudy at 16. For Portage, we have cloudy conditions. Northwest wind 28. It's gusting to 39. Our humidity is 72%. 14 Celsius, which is 57 Fahrenheit. 5-day forecast available online anytime at portageonline.com. 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
16: Today on the Prairie Ag Wire, we catch up to Federal Agriculture Minister Heath McDonald. He was traveling between a couple of locations, but we had an opportunity to have a quick chat about the $1 billion for FCC's Agri-Food Project Finance Fund. And Minister, you were telling me that this goes back to the initiation of the government's $3.2 billion national security strategy. Talk to us a little bit about how it all fits together.
17: Phase two now, there's a key commitment under that strategy, the launch of the first phase of the $1 billion Agri-Food Project Finance Fund. And that'll be operated through Farm Credit Canada. And I think, you know, the goal of this fund is to kickstart projects that will expand processing capacity, support domestic supply chains, and hopefully unlock new economic opportunities for our producers and processors in this country.
16: With this, you've got a $150 million investment in Velocity AgriCapital Partners. How does that fit in?
17: This is run by Arlene Dickinson, who's very knowledgeable in this field, obviously, and very passionate about agriculture and agri-food in this country. And I think that her taking this lead will certainly give us the opportunity to be more recognized as an opportunity for those investors across the country and around the world. And I think this is now where rubber is meeting the road. We're starting to see some interest. Innovation, technology, science, in the form of genetics and so on, is really at the forefront in agriculture and agri-food. And I don't know if a lot of people, especially investment firms, understand that, but we can put our sectors up against almost any other sector in this country, and the science and technology and innovation that we have is certainly profound in many areas. So it's exciting times for us. It's exciting times for agriculture and agri-food. With everything that's going on in the world, I think there's some major opportunities for us. We're a superpower in food, food processing and growing, and there's no reason why we can't be more of a superpower in the economic investment forms.
16: When we talk about the $1 billion finance fund to grow Canada's value-added food sector, that really is where we can see a lot of growth and a lot of potential.
17: Yeah, certainly. I think, you know, we were at a place yesterday called, it was interesting, Martin's Family Fruit Farm, I believe it is. And, you know, they're doing some unique things. It was basically an apple farm, and now they're doing value add. And one of the products that they're doing value add right here in Canada is the small pouches that you see kids eating all the time. And they've actually created their own pouch. And there was a company out of the U.S., for example, that had 98% of the market last year. And over the course of the year that they created their pouch, very similar to what the U.S. is doing, we've already taken 8%. That's the type of opportunities that we need to be at the forefront, helping them develop, helping them with infrastructure plans.
16: Now, the announcement is coming at a time when we see the Canada Investment Summit taking place. I know all three prairie provinces have taken a number of agricultural projects that they're looking for investments in. It really shows a lot of interest in growing and developing our agriculture and agri-food industry here at home.
17: The innovation and technology and the science-based framework that we have in this sector, in these sectors, is second to any other stakeholders or industries in this country. I mean, we are at the forefront. When we travel and talk trade, it's very plain to see that they want our expertise. So they know that Canada's at the forefront in many different areas, and some of these other countries, through trade negotiations, are looking for our expertise as much as our products. So it's something that we need to capitalize on and expand and work closely with those producers and scientists to make sure that we're continue to be at the forefront.
16: I've been talking with Federal Agriculture Minister Heath MacDonald. For Golden West, I'm Glendalee Allen Vossler.
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27: And I'm Chris Kitchen, coming to you from the Verway Farms, just south of Southport, and we're excited to be here for the Harvest Lunch, brought to you by Boston Pizza. And we're here with Paige right now, and Paige, you're an agronomist? You have to tell me. I can't pronounce it right.
28: A summer agronomist student.
27: An agronomist student. There we go. Okay, for people like me who have no idea what farm life is like, what does an agronomist do?
28: Well, there's a lot of things that go into it, I guess. Some things would just be like scouting for diseases, weeds, insects, and timing of like for spraying and stuff like that.
27: And do you have big plans as far as when you're finished?
28: I'm hoping to work at a local retailer as an agronomist.
27: Okay, that sounds really good. How do you feel about us bringing out lunch today? What does this do for the morale for the guys around?
28: I really appreciate it, and all the sponsors as well. I just thought that they work really hard and they deserved a nice lunch to feel appreciated.
27: I couldn't agree with you more. I mean, they work very hard, make sure that we've got food on our table, the rest of us, and that. So we appreciate being out here. Thank you for inviting us and putting the names in. And we're excited about continuing the rest of that this week. And I'm Chris Kitchen, reporting to you live.

0: Today was like 350, so I think it's a pretty good day for that.
1: The fundraiser is also supporting Holiday Avenue project work around Portage, including lighting projects designed to make public spaces feel safer and more welcoming. Lions Prairie Manor hosted its annual hot dog sale Friday, raising money for the Lions Prairie Manor Foundation. The foundation helps provide items and programs that aren't covered through the health system, including support for resident activities and quality of life. Recreation manager Corrine Pratt says the foundation has been an important part of her life at the manor.
2: They enhance our programming, they enhance our quality of life, they get us new furniture when we need it, stuff like that.
1: She adds the annual sale helps the foundation continue providing those opportunities for residents. The fundraiser also gave community members a chance to connect with staff and show their support for Lions Prairie Manor. The Honey, Garlic, and Maple Syrup Festival celebrated a major milestone in Manitou Saturday. The community event marked its 25th year, drawing visitors from across the province and beyond. One of the festival's founders, Margaret Ann Murley, returned from British Columbia to see how the event has grown.
3: It's exciting because this was something we weren't sure would run for 1 year, let alone 25 years. And I'm so proud of this community. They pull together, they help each other. It's a special town, special people.
1: She adds the festival has become a source of pride for the community, and you can find the full story with a picture gallery at Portage Online. Building activity in the Portage area is way up this year. Permit values have hit $44 million through July. Councillor Preston Meyer says the numbers show strong regional growth.
4: And if you look at your values, they're almost triple to what they were. So when I see an increase in those areas, I my hat's off to the Planning District, to PRED, and all of our other economic departments.
1: The Planning District has issued 158 permits so far this year, and that's up from 142 at the same point last year. 30 people took their boats and kayaks onto Crescent Lake as part of BDO's Drive Away Hunger campaign. Kayla Reckdahl, partner at BDO in Portage the Prairie, says Portage has a special role in this year's national effort. Most of the money from the local event will go to the Salvation Army. Organizer Carol Crook says $2,090 had been counted so far, with that total continuing to grow as donations are processed. An 18-year-old Winnipeg man is facing 19 criminal charges after RCMP say he allegedly backed a stolen truck into a police vehicle in Neepawa early Sunday morning. Police responded to a disturbance just after 3 a.m. and say the driver ignored officers' orders to stop before being boxed in and arrested. A loaded sawed-off shotgun and open alcohol were found in the truck. Jacob Gabosh has been remanded into custody. News on the go. Download the Portage Online app. Today's mainly cloudy. Wind from the northwest, getting up toward 50, high of 15. UV index today is 4 or moderate. Tonight is partly cloudy with a low of 5. Tomorrow's cloudy. Rain will begin early in the afternoon, amounting to 10 millimeters. High of 16 with UV index 2 or low. Periods of rain Wednesday night, low of 5, and then Thursday, sunny with a high of 18. Thursday night is clear with a low of 6. Around the region, Brandon is mostly cloudy and 12. Winnipeg mostly cloudy, 16. It's cloudy in Portage. Relative humidity is 72%. Temperatures 14 with a west-northwest wind gusting as strongly as 39. Stay informed of vital alerts and local weather. 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

0: McChesney, Cake in the Closet, right here on CFRY, Real Country Radio. Good afternoon, everyone. It's the 1 o'clock hour. I'm Chris Kitchen here with you and want you to go out and fill up your tank with gas, but do it at Homestead Co-op's for their Fuel Good Day, because 5 cents from every liter you put into your car or truck and the propane that's sold, along with the proceeds from the car washes, everything's going to be shared between the Carmen Food Pantry and Portage La Prairie's Holiday Avenue Project. 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

0: the Highwayman from the Highwaymen right here on CFRY. It's the 1 o'clock hour. I'm Chris Kitchen here with you. And the Toronto Blue Jays came up just a wee bit short last night against Detroit. It was their first of a three-game spread, and they fell 6-5 in that first game. The two teams meet up for game two tonight in Toronto. The first pitch is scheduled for 6:07. And in the NFL, Kansas City picked up a convincing 31-10 victory over Denver. And there you go, a quick look at sports. We'll keep you up to date throughout the afternoon right here on CFRY.
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5: Today's mainly cloudy. Wind from the northwest, getting up toward 50, high of 15. UV index today is 4 or moderate. Tonight is partly cloudy with a low of 5. Tomorrow's cloudy. Rain will begin early in the afternoon, amounting to 10 millimeters. High of 16 with UV index 2 or low. Periods of rain Wednesday night, low of 5. And then Thursday, sunny with a high of 18. Thursday night is clear with a low of 6. Around the region, Brandon is mostly cloudy and 12. Winnipeg, mostly cloudy, 16. Mostly cloudy in Portage La Prairie. Relative humidity, 65%. Temperatures, 15 with wind up to 44. Stay weather-ready and stream us anytime and anywhere. 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

0: That's a little Brett Kissel, just like Sesame Street. 3, 2, 1. Learning to count right here on CFRY. 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
7: Today's mainly cloudy, wind from the northwest, getting up toward 50, high of 15. UV index today is 4 or moderate. Tonight is partly cloudy with a low of 5. Tomorrow's cloudy, rain will begin early in the afternoon, amounting to 10 millimeters. High of 16 with UV index 2 or low. Periods of rain Wednesday night, low of 5, and then Thursday, sunny with a high of 18. Thursday night is clear with a low of 6. Around the region, Brandon is mostly cloudy and 12. Winnipeg, mostly cloudy, 16. Mostly cloudy in Portage La Prairie. Relative humidity, 65%. Temperatures, 15 with wind up to 44. Stay weather ready and stream us anytime and anywhere. 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

0: That's Ray Griff with So Close right here on CFRY, Real Country Radio. Well, that's it for me. I'm Chris Kitchen wrapping up my time with you. On her way in, Brittany Boschman's going to take you through the next couple of hours. I'll see you tomorrow morning. It's hump day. And come join me on CFRY's morning show at 6 a.m. as we celebrate the middle of the week together.
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0: Daniel Hot Dog Sale brought community members to the Manor Friday to enjoy a meal while supporting residents. The $10 meal included a jumbo hot dog, chips, a drink, and a bakery cookie, with people able to use the drive-thru or dine on the lawn. Recreation Manager Corrine Pratt says the community connection made the day especially meaningful.
1: It is absolutely wonderful. We know so many people as they drive up here, and we're all saying hey and hi, and they seem to support the care homes because they know that we're such a vital part of the communities.
0: She adds many people who come out have a connection to the Manor, whether through a loved one, staff member, or someone who may eventually live there. The foundation will continue its fundraising with a Christmas 50-50 and Pamper Me basket sale planned for early December. Volunteers were front and center as Manitou's Honey, Garlic, and Maple Syrup Festival celebrated 25 years. Festival chairperson Juanita Cobb says the event continues to thrive because of the people who step up year after year.
2: 25 years. It has been awesome. The community has really stepped up. Every year we seem to add a little more, do a little more, and everybody steps up to make it all happen.
0: Cobb estimates hundreds of volunteers helped make this year's festival possible. Portage area building activity is showing growth across several sectors. That includes residential, commercial, industrial, and farm construction. Ready-to-move homes are also making a bigger contribution this year. When speaking about the July report at last week's council meeting, Planning and Economic Development Committee Chair Preston Meyer says the RTM sector has really taken off.
3: I used to call it a cottage industry. At 2.7 million, that's no longer a cottage industry. It's almost a main industry. Shout out to our developers within the city of Portage La Prairie and the RM as well.
0: Overall, Portage area building permit values have nearly tripled through July compared with last year. BDO's Drive Away Hunger campaign brought about 30 people to Crescent Lake for a kayaking fundraiser last Friday. Gwen Brugger, who worked at BDO about 20 years ago, brought her own kayak and joined the group on the water. She bought her kayak last year and says she tries to get out as much as possible. She often paddles on Crescent Lake because it's close to home. The fundraiser will help support the local Salvation Army. An 18-year-old Winnipeg man is facing 19 criminal charges after RCMP say he allegedly backed a stolen vehicle into a police vehicle in Neepawa early Sunday morning. Police responded to a disturbance after 3 and says the driver ignored officers' orders to stop before being boxed in and arrested. A loaded sawed-off shotgun and open alcohol were found in the truck. Jacob Gabosh has been remanded into custody. Stay informed with entertainment on the go. Download the Portage Online app. Today's mainly cloudy, wind from the northwest, getting up toward 50, high of 15. UV index today is 4 or moderate. Tonight is partly cloudy with a low of 5. Tomorrow's cloudy, rain will begin early in the afternoon, amounting to 10 millimeters. High of 16 with UV index 2 or low. Periods of rain Wednesday night, low of 5, and then Thursday, sunny with a high of 18. Thursday night is clear with a low of 6. Around the region, Brandon is mostly cloudy and 12. Winnipeg, mostly cloudy, 16. Mostly cloudy in Portage La Prairie. Relative humidity, 65%. Temperatures, 15 with wind up to 44. Stay weather ready and stream us anytime and anywhere. 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

On the Golden West Radio Money Scope, the TSX is down 159 points. The Dow is down 422. NASDAQ is down 198. The dollar's down 8 points at 71.85 cents US. That's the Golden West Radio Money Scope.

Mr. Mom Lone Star on CFRY 920. Good afternoon. Brittany Boschman here with you until 4. Hope you're having a great day. And taking a look at your weather just after 2 o'clock, we are sitting at 14 degrees. Now, our high today is 15. We are having some winds come out of the northwest. Now, tonight, partly cloudy and a low of plus 5. Now, we could be Thompson, Manitoba, because right now, they're getting snow. Yes, it is snowing in Thompson, Manitoba. I read that earlier and was like, what? Now, tomorrow, cloudy, rain beginning early in the afternoon. We could see 10 millimeters. Now, wind becoming southeast 20 kilometers in the morning and a high of 16. Now, tomorrow night, periods of rain and a low of plus 5. Thursday, sunny, high of 18. And it's looking like our temperatures all week are going to be under 20 degrees. Yes, we're kind of getting into that fall weather now where we are going to be under 20 degrees, but maybe, just maybe, we can, you know, get a little more summer left in the month of September. But we'll see. First day of fall, 1 week away. We got more details on that coming up.

0: That is Dan Seals, Everything That Glitters on CFRY 920. Well, can you believe we are 1 week away from the first day of fall? And honestly, some people have been waiting for this moment for months. I know there are already people who have their fall decorations out and the house smelling like pumpkin spice. You know who you are. And you can definitely see it happening when you walk through the stores. Now, 1 minute it's back to school season. You see backpacks and pencils. And the next thing you know, there are pumpkins out, Halloween decorations, costumes, plaid, everything, and enough fall scented candles to make your house smell like a bakery. Oh, and pumpkin pies out too. But honestly, the weather is already making it feel like fall here in Portage. Now, those mornings are getting cooler. The evenings have that crisp feeling in the air and the days are getting noticeably shorter. Now, the next time you will see a sunset later than 8 p.m. will be March of 2027, which is wild. Now, it's starting to feel like hoodie weather as well. Warm drinks, cozy nights at home, and all the little things that make the season so special. Now, there's just something about this time of year. Maybe it's the cooler air. Maybe it's the changing leaves or the feeling that a new season is beginning. Whatever it is, it makes you want to slow down a little and get all cozy. So whether you're already fully decorated for fall or you're still hanging on to summer for dear life, we're almost there. 1 week to go, friends. Fall is coming.
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6: Today's mainly cloudy. Wind from the northwest, getting up toward 50, high of 15. UV index today is 4 or moderate. Tonight is partly cloudy with a low of 5. Tomorrow's cloudy. Rain will begin early in the afternoon, amounting to 10 millimeters. High of 16 with UV index 2 or low. Periods of rain Wednesday night, low of 5, and then Thursday, sunny with a high of 18. Thursday night is clear with a low of 6. Around the region, Brandon is mostly cloudy and 12. Winnipeg, mostly cloudy, 16. Mostly cloudy in Portage La Prairie. Relative humidity, 65%. Temperatures, 15, with wind up to 44. Stay weather-ready and stream us anytime and anywhere. 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

0: That is Heartache Like Mine, Jason Blaine on CFRY 920. Well, today, make sure you head down to Homestead Co-op because it's Fuel Good Days. And every time you fill up, you'll be helping support local organizations right here in our communities. Now, for every liter of gas and propane purchased, 5 cents per liter will go towards local groups. And if you get a car wash, those funds will also be shared between the Carmen Food Pantry and the Portage La Prairie's Holiday Avenue Project. So if you're going to need gas anyways, why not fill up today and make a little extra difference while you're at it? And then there's even more reason to celebrate this year because Homestead Co-op is celebrating 10 years. So remember, fuel good day, fill up, wash the vehicle, and help support local organizations right here at home.
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5: Today's mainly cloudy, wind from the northwest, getting up toward 50, high of 15. UV index today is 4 or moderate. Tonight is partly cloudy with a low of 5. Tomorrow's cloudy, rain will begin early in the afternoon, amounting to 10 millimeters. High of 16 with UV index 2 or low. Periods of rain Wednesday night, low of 5, and then Thursday, sunny with a high of 18. Thursday night is clear with a low of 6. Around the region, Brandon is mostly cloudy and 12. Winnipeg, mostly cloudy, 16. Mostly cloudy in Portage La Prairie. Relative humidity, 65%. Temperatures, 15 with wind up to 44. Stay weather ready and stream us anytime and anywhere. 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

0: Open up your heart, Prairie Oyster on CFRY 920. 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
1: 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January, $842.20, up $7.90. Spring wheat, Minneapolis, December, $7.47. Hard red winter wheat, December, $294. Wheat, December, $730, up $8. Corn, December, $534.50, up $1.25. Oats, December, $394.75, up $1.75. Soybeans, November, $1,315.25, up $11. Soybean meal, October, $358.10, up $7.90. Soybean oil, October, $69.83, up 18 cents. Feeder cattle, September, $339.70, down $3.87. Live cattle, October, $220.17, down $2.07. Lean hogs, October, $79.02. The Canadian dollar is 71 cents, and crude oil, West Texas Intermediate, 101.23. For Golden West, I'm Glendalee Allen Vossler.
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1: A high of 15 today and it's mainly cloudy. Good afternoon, I'm Mike Bloom. Fuel Good Day is underway today at Homestead Co-op Gas Bars with 5 cents from every liter sold going to the Portage La Prairie Holiday Avenue Project and Carmen Food Pantry. Cheryl Birch stopped to fill up, and as a school bus driver, she knows how quickly fuel costs can add up. She says knowing her fuel purchase is also helping support local causes makes the stop feel even better.
2: I drive a school bus, and it fills up a lot of money, so today it was like $3.50, so I think it's a pretty good day for that.
1: The fundraiser is also supporting Holiday Avenue project work around Portage, including lighting projects designed to make public spaces feel safer and more welcoming. Lions Prairie Manor hosted its annual hot dog sale Friday, raising money for the Lions Prairie Manor Foundation. The foundation helps provide items and programs that aren't covered through the health system, including support for resident activities and quality of life. Recreation manager Corrine Pratt says the foundation has been an important part of her life at the manor.
3: They enhance our programming, they enhance our quality of life, they get us new furniture when we need it, stuff like that.
1: She adds the annual sale helps the foundation continue providing those opportunities for residents. The fundraiser also gave community members a chance to connect with staff and show their support for Lions Prairie Manor.

0: my hat's off to the Planning District, to PRED, and all of our other economic departments.
1: The Planning District has issued 158 permits so far this year, and that's up from 142 at the same point last year. 30 people took their boats and kayaks onto Crescent Lake as part of BDO's Drive Away Hunger campaign. Kayla Reckdahl, partner at BDO in Portage la Prairie, says Portage has a special role in this year's national effort. Most of the money from the local event will go to the Salvation Army. Organizer Carol Crook says $2,090 had been counted so far, with that total continuing to grow as donations are processed. An 18-year-old Winnipeg man is facing 19 criminal charges after RCMP say he allegedly backed a stolen truck into a police vehicle in Neepawa early Sunday morning. Police responded to a disturbance just after 3 a.m. and say the driver ignored officers' orders to stop before being boxed in and arrested. A loaded sawed-off shotgun and open alcohol were found in the truck. Jacob Gabosh has been remanded into custody. News on the go. 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
1: Today's mainly cloudy, wind from the northwest, getting up toward 50, high of 15. UV index today is 4 or moderate. Tonight is partly cloudy with a low of 5. Tomorrow's cloudy, rain will begin early in the afternoon, amounting to 10 millimeters. High of 16 with UV index 2 or low. Periods of rain Wednesday night, low of 5, and then Thursday, sunny with a high of 18. Thursday night is clear with a low of 6. Around the region, Brandon is partly cloudy and 13. Winnipeg, mostly cloudy, 17. Mostly cloudy in Portage. Relative humidity is 59%. Temperature, 16. Wind gusting up to 41. Stay ahead of the storm and stream us on demand. 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
1: 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The Dow is down 362. NASDAQ is down 220. And the dollar's down 9 points at 71.83 cents US. That's the Golden West Radio Money Scope.

0: Postcard from Paris, the band Perry on CFRY 920, just after 313 degrees here in Portage La Prairie. Now our high today, 15 degrees. We got some wind going on. That should taper off later on this evening. Now tonight, partly cloudy and a low plus 5. Now tomorrow, cloudy, rain beginning early in the afternoon. We could see 10 millimeters, wind becoming southeast 20 in the morning and a high of 16. Tomorrow night, periods of rain and a low of plus 5. Now Thursday, sunny, high of 18. However, our temperatures this entire week are going to be below 20 degrees. So you might want to throw a jacket on in the morning, especially on the kids if they're headed out to school.
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0: Fireman George Strait on CFRY 920. Well, lots going on this week in the sports world in Portage La Prairie. Now, of course, we have the Terriers home opener at Stride Place. That is taking place on Sunday, September 20th. Now, before the puck drops, come on down and join us for a barbecue. That is sponsored by Homestead Co-op. Grab some food, bring the family, and get yourself fired up for the first home game of the season. Also, well, we are the proud sponsor of the first game, so we're going to be there as well. Then on Friday, before Sunday, Friday, it's time to get fired up because the PCI Trojans football is back. Now, the wait's almost over. The Trojans kick off their new season this Friday. A new season means a clean slate, new goals, and another chance for PCI to make some noise. So grab your friends, wear your Trojan colors, and get ready to pack the stands and bring the energy. So whether you're a lifelong fan or you're coming out for your first game, there's nothing quite like the excitement of high school football, the crowd, the big plays, and the first kickoff of the season. That's PCI Trojans football this Friday after school. And on September 20th, which is Sunday, the Portage Terriers hit the ice for their home openers.
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11: Today's mainly cloudy. Wind from the northwest, getting up toward 50, high of 15. UV index today is 4 or moderate. Tonight is partly cloudy with a low of 5. Tomorrow's cloudy. Rain will begin early in the afternoon, amounting to 10 millimeters. High of 16 with UV index 2 or low. Periods of rain Wednesday night. Low of 5, and then Thursday, sunny with a high of 18. Thursday night is clear with a low of 6. Around the region, Brandon is mainly sunny in 14. Winnipeg, partly cloudy, 17. Here in Portage, it's mostly cloudy. Relative humidity is 54%. The temperature is 15. Wind is 16. Accurate weather updates anytime and anywhere. 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

cigarettes. Class of 99, yeah, we lived, laughed, loved, and cried, and took for granted that those days would never end.

0: time, Dean Brody on CFRY 920. Well, it's National Coaches Week, and it's the perfect time to give a shout out to the coaches who do so much more than teach us how to play the game. So whether it's hockey, soccer, basketball, baseball, dance, or any other sport, coaches are the ones showing up early, staying late, encouraging us when we're frustrated, and celebrating with us when things finally click. But the lessons they teach go way beyond the scoreboard. They teach teamwork, discipline, confidence, resilience, and how to pick yourself up after a tough loss. So this week, take a moment to thank a coach who has made a difference in your life or your kid's life. Maybe it was your first coach, your high school coach, or someone who still believes in you today. To all the coaches out there, thank you for your time, your patience, and for helping build not just better athletes, but better people too. Happy National Coaches Week to all the coaches out there.
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7: Today's mainly cloudy, wind from the northwest, getting up toward 50, high of 15. UV index today is 4 or moderate. Tonight is partly cloudy with a low of 5. Tomorrow's cloudy, rain will begin early in the afternoon, amounting to 10 millimeters. High of 16 with UV index 2 or low. Periods of rain Wednesday night, low of 5, and then Thursday, sunny with a high of 18. Thursday night is clear with a low of 6. Around the region, Brandon is mainly sunny and 14. Winnipeg, partly cloudy, 17. Here in Portage, it's mostly cloudy. Relative humidity is 54%. The temperature is 15. Wind is 16. Accurate weather updates anytime and anywhere. 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

0: That is Never Alone, Rankin Family on CFR Y920. That's it for me today. I'm Brittany Boschman. 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
1: Good evening, I'm Mike Bloom. The Roughwoods Rumble brought motocross racers and families to Roughwoods Raceway near Sydney Sunday. Nine classes took to the track with around 55 to 60 riders competing throughout the day. Organizer Courtney Martin says the event's about more than just the racing.
2: That motocross isn't just a sport. It's a family event that brings love together. It's just family inclusive.
1: She says the family has operated the track for 16 years after first cutting riding trails through the bush. She says the event also gives people from other communities a chance to come together. And with plenty of sand flying and a challenging track, the Roughwoods Rumble gave racers and spectators plenty to experience. The inaugural Find Your Portage event brought groups together at Heritage Square this past weekend with interactive activities designed to get people talking and connecting. Organizer Sherilyn Knox says the event was created to fill a gap in how people find out what's available in the community.
3: It's something that we want to continue to grow because we know it was out of a need. Some of the comments that I heard on Saturday were, this is a long time coming.
1: Organizers say they're already planning to bring it back next year and hope to reach even more people. A second fatal ATV collision in just 1 week has claimed another life in Sandy Bay Ojibwe First Nation. Here's Portage Online's Marissa McFadden with the full story.
4: Manitoba First Nations Police Service says a 59-year-old man died early Sunday morning after his ATV lost control near the intersection of Lake Road and Dump Road. The man was the sole occupant and was wearing a helmet and other safety gear, though police believe alcohol was a factor. For Portage Online News, I'm Marissa McFadden.
1: Local residents are turning their regular fuel stops into support for community projects today. Dennis Birch says both vehicles in his household need fuel, so they decided to take advantage of Fuel Good Day, which donates part of each fuel sale to local causes.
5: We heard what was going on, and both our vehicles, this one only needed half a tank, but our other car needs a full tank, and we're going to fill it up a little bit later.
1: 5 cents from every liter sold at participating Homestead Co-op gas bars is going to the Holiday Avenue Project and Carmen Food Pantry. The Lions Prairie Manor Foundation's annual hot dog sale brought community members to the manor Friday to enjoy a meal while supporting residents. The $10 meal included a jumbo hot dog, chips, a drink, and a bakery cookie, with people able to use the drive-thru or dine on the lawn. Recreation Manager Corrine Pratt says the community connection made the day especially meaningful. She adds many people who come out have a connection to the manor, whether through a loved one, staff member, or someone who may eventually live there. The foundation will continue its fundraising with a Christmas 50-50 and Pamper Me basket sale planned for early December. Volunteers were front and center as Manitou's Honey, Garlic, and Maple Syrup Festival celebrated 25 years. Festival chairperson

Tomorrow night, a few showers will end late in the evening, then clearing. Low of 5. Thursday, sunny with a high of 17, and Thursday night is clear with a low of 5. Around the region, Brandon is mainly sunny and 14. Winnipeg, partly cloudy, 17. Here in Portage, it's mostly cloudy. Relative humidity is 54%. The temperature is 15. Wind is 16. Accurate weather updates anytime and anywhere. 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On the Golden West Radio Money Scope, the TSX closes down 120 points. The Dow is down 328 and NASDAQ is down 204. The dollar's down 9 points at 71.84 cents U.S. That's the Golden West Radio Money Scope.

It is Chris Stapleton. Think I'm in love with you. Good afternoon. You're with CFRY. I'm Ryan Simpson. Early song from Doc Walker coming up this hour. Randy Travis on the way, Garth Brooks, the Roadhammers, Neil McCoy, and more. Taking a look at the Farmer Save Portage Community Events calendar. We'll let you know about a few things that are going on in the area. Contests on the go, the world of sports, and more. It's all this hour, Community Service Radio, CFRY.

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0: On the other hand, from Randy Travis. Here with CFRY, I'm Ryan Simpson. Possibly, if you're on school pickup today, headed home with the kids after school, Brightside Dental Care, Classroom of the Month. 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
1: 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See Fried Weather.
2: Tonight is partly cloudy, and that'll become clear late this evening. Wind northwest at 20 will get as high as 40. That'll turn light late this evening. Low of 2 with risk of frost. Tomorrow's cloudy. A few showers will begin in the afternoon. It'll amount to about 5 to 10 millimeters. Wind at 20. High of 13. UV index 3 or moderate. Tomorrow night, a few showers will end late in the evening, then clearing. Low of 5. Thursday sunny with a high of 17, and Thursday night is clear with a low of 5. Your ultimate weather companion is available on the go. 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
1: How many fingers am I holding up, Billy? 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

0: Eagleson and Close. I know it's only Tuesday. Getting a little closer to the weekend, though. It's coming. This weekend at McGregor, it's Fall Fest. Technically, according to the calendar, it's still summer this weekend. It'll be the last full weekend of summer, and fall officially begins on the 22nd this year. But celebrate fall and McGregor starting at 4 o'clock on Friday, so it'll be just getting underway at this time on Friday. Kids activities, classic car show, the semi show, how paint the bus, fire department open house, the gyroscope rides, not even sure what that would be, market and food vendors, strongman bus pull and fireworks to end the day, and more fun on Saturday with the band Prairie Line performing. Lots of market and food vendors back on Saturday as well. Full weekend of fun coming up. 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
13: Tonight is partly cloudy and that'll become clear late this evening. Wind northwest at 20 will get as high as 40. That'll turn light late this evening. Low of 2 with risk of frost. Tomorrow's cloudy, a few showers will begin in the afternoon. It'll amount to about 5 to 10 millimeters. Wind at 20, high of 13, UV index 3 or moderate. Tomorrow night, a few showers will end late in the evening, then clearing, low of 5. Thursday, sunny with a high of 17, and Thursday night is clear with a low of 5. Your ultimate weather companion is available on the go. 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
1: Broken Umbrella from JoJo Mason. Didn't want the broken umbrella yesterday. It was a rainy day once again in the area. Certainly don't need that. I know farmers hoping for sunshine here for the next 6 weeks. Verdon was one of the areas that received the highest amounts of rain yesterday, about 40 millimeters. Brandon just under 30 millimeters. In Portage, about 15, 16 millimeters. Elm Creek was just around that 9 millimeter mark. And then a little further south in Morden, about 6 millimeters. But you can see all the totals in our Rain Watcher story at portageonline.com.
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1: Good evening, I'm Mike Bloom. The Roughwoods Rumble was held Sunday at Roughwoods Raceway near Sydney, with riders taking on the tracks deep in rough sand. The event featured 9 classes and approximately 55 to 60 riders, with competitors ranging from young riders to adults. Nolan Martins has been riding for about 15 years and says the starting gate is one of the most intense parts of the sport.
2: When you start lining up at the gate, there's no greater adrenaline high for literally anything. You can look on people who wear heart rate monitors. Before the gate even drops, their heart rate will go to 190 beats per minute to 200 beats per minute.
1: He says the best way to prepare for racing at that level is simply to ride as much as possible. And despite the physical demands, he says he keeps coming back because he loves the sport and spending time with his friends. For spectators, the race offered a chance to see firsthand just how demanding motocross can be. The first Find Your Portage event is wrapped up, with organizers already looking at ways to build on the inaugural event. The event brought community organizations into the planning process, with exhibitors offering games, activities, and other interactive ways for people to learn about their groups. Event planner Wendy Bartinsky says the response from exhibitors was a highlight of the day.
3: Everyone that was an exhibitor for this event were amazing with all of the different interactive projects and games. They were so creative. It was just so wonderful to see.
1: Organizers say the next step is reaching more members of the public for next year's event. A 59-year-old man is dead following a single-vehicle ATV collision in Sandy Bay Ojibwe First Nation early Sunday morning. Portage Online's Marissa McFadden has more.
4: Officers found the man unconscious a short distance from the ATV and performed life-saving efforts until EMS arrived. Police say the ATV had been traveling at a high rate of speed before losing control. This is the second fatal ATV incident in Sandy Bay in the span of a week. From the Portage Online Newsroom, I'm Marissa McFadden.
1: Fuel Good Day is underway today at Homestead Co-op Gas Bars, with 5 cents from every liter sold going to the Portage La Prairie Holiday Avenue Project and Carmen Food Pantry. Cheryl Birch stopped to fill up, and as a school bus driver, she knows how quickly fuel costs can add up. She says knowing her fuel purchase is also helping support local causes makes the stop feel even better.
5: I drive a school bus, and it fills up a lot of money, so today it was like $3.50, so I think it's a pretty good day for that.
1: The fundraiser is also supporting Holiday Avenue project work around Portage, including lighting projects designed to make public spaces feel safer and more welcoming. Lions Prairie Manor hosted its annual hot dog sale Friday, raising money for the Lions Prairie Manor Foundation. The foundation helps provide items and programs that aren't covered through the health system, including support for resident activities and quality of life. Recreation manager Corrine Pratt says the foundation has been an important part of her life at the manor. She adds the annual sale helps the foundation continue providing those opportunities for residents. The fundraiser also gave community members a chance to connect with staff and show their support for Lions Prairie Manor. The Honey, Garlic, and Maple Syrup Festival celebrated a major milestone in Manitou Saturday. The community event marked its 25th year, drawing visitors from across the province and beyond. One of the festival's founders, Margaret Ann Murley, returned from British Columbia to see how the event has grown. She adds the festival has become a source of pride for the community, and you can find the full story with a picture gallery at Portage Online. News on the go. Download the Portage Online app.
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1: Tonight is partly cloudy, and that'll become clear late this evening. Wind northwest at 20 will get as high as 40. That'll turn light late this evening. Low of 2 with risk of frost. Tomorrow's cloudy. A few showers will begin in the afternoon. It'll amount to about 5 to 10 millimeters. Wind at 20, high of 13, UV index 3 or moderate. Tomorrow night, a few showers will end late in the evening, then clearing, low of 5. Thursday, sunny with a high of 17, and Thursday night is clear with a low of 5. Your ultimate weather companion is available on the go. Download

0: a great song to start off the drive at 5 for all those commuters out there, and even for those that have the short drive home from work. Headed down the road, Kenny Chesney and Mac McAnally. Gord Bamford, day job coming up. Maybe you're wrapping up your work for the day. Blackhawk, Miranda Lambert this hour. Made in Manitoba music from the Sean Taylor Band. And we can talk about the Manitoba Country Music Awards and more. 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
0: For 70 years, CFRY has been telling the stories that shaped Portage La Prairie. I'm Ryan Simpson, and today, the Trans-Canada Highway curves around Portage. But when plans for that bypass were announced in January of 1964, local businesses feared travelers and their dollars would disappear. Former mayor and Portage businessman Bill Linden, who passed in 2008, remembered in an archived interview how much that passing traffic mattered.
2: We were really threatened by the road not coming through Portage. We had the number one highway going through Portage for years and years and years. And, you know, every merchant, including ourselves, had a host of examples of people who bought things that were just going through Portage. So their destination wasn't either starting at Portage or leaving or ending at Portage, but they were going through Portage. And the reality of that was that there was a big fear by a whole lot of businesses that we're going to lose a lot of business because of it. So we made a really hard pitch with the provincial government to change the bypass and bring it let it remain being highway number one through Portage.
0: A highway engineer had warned that future traffic volumes would overwhelm city streets, but another part of the plan caused even greater concern, potentially leaving the city far from highway number one.
2: The bypass around Portage was going to be south.

0: 6 miles south of Portage, which was not just a bypass of Portage. It was really, Portage was not on number 100 highway at all. And so we appealed to Charlie Greenlee, who was our MLA at that time, and Charlie Greenlee went to bat for us and brought the bypass circling Portage la Prairie. So we are still in this mainstream of things. We still have the highway there, and we still have, you know, adequate traffic movement around on that bypass. And I think it was a great step, although we were our conception was a misconception in the first instance when we thought it should still come through town.
1: The route was brought closer, keeping Portage connected to the Trans-Canada. Construction began in 1965, and the bypass opened during the final weekend of November 1969. After years of concern over serious collisions, the Southport Overpass was added. It opened in October of 1991. The bypass moved much of the traffic out of the city and off of Saskatchewan Avenue, and its final location just south of Portage serves as a reminder just how many vehicles used to have to pass through the community every single day. You can read the entire story under 70 Years of News on PortageOnline.com. For 70 Years of News, I'm Ryan Simpson.

0: Bailey and the Boys with Long Shot. You're with CFRY. I'm Ryan Simpson. Great to have you along. Fuel Good Day is today, and it goes right to closing time at all the Homestead Co-op gas bars. So this is the two locations in Portage, also Carmen, but Oakville, McGregor, Austin, the Cardlock location in Treherne. You get gas or propane today before closing time. 5 cents from every liter pumped, 5 cents from every pound of propane. It all adds up quickly, and it all goes to the Portage La Prairie Holiday Avenue Project and Carmen's Food Pantry. 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I don't need a full tank of fuel or anything like that, but nonetheless, I'll be stopping by and putting a little bit in on my way home just to help out a little bit. 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
9: Tonight is partly cloudy, and that'll become clear late this evening. Wind northwest at 20 will get as high as 40. That'll turn light late this evening. Low of 2 with risk of frost. Tomorrow's cloudy. A few showers will begin in the afternoon. It'll amount to about 5 to 10 millimeters. Wind at 20. High of 13. UV index 3 or moderate. Tomorrow night, a few showers will end late in the evening, then clearing. Low of 5. Thursday, sunny with a high of 17, and Thursday night is clear with a low of 5. Your ultimate weather companion is available on the go. 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I'm Mike Bloom.

0: doing the old Eddie Raven classic, I Got Mexico. That's the Made in Manitoba group of the Sean Taylor Band. Whenever you get a chance to see them, you certainly won't be disappointed. No surprise to see their name, the Manitoba Country Music Awards nominee list, Fans Choice Award. Yep, they're there. But you go through the different categories, Single of the Year, Pretty Horses, Sean Taylor Band. Well, they're not nominated for Female Artist of the Year, but they're in the Interactive Artist Duo or Group of the Year category. They're also in that Group of the Year category with Petrick, Kate's Outlaw, Bandit Outlawed, Brothers Keep, and Club Wagon Creek. Members of the Manitoba Country Music Association are voting for the winners right now. The winners will be crowned in November at Club Region. Always a great show, and nice to see CFRY getting a nod in the Radio Station of the Year category. Not one we would normally win, but we're pretty excited about celebrating 70 years and even just seeing our name on the list.
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9: Tonight is partly cloudy and that'll become clear late this evening. Wind northwest at 20 will get as high as 40. That'll turn light late this evening. Low of 2 with risk of frost. Tomorrow's cloudy. A few showers will begin in the afternoon. It'll amount to about 5 to 10 millimeters. Wind at 20, high of 13, UV index 3 or moderate. Tomorrow night, a few showers will end late in the evening, then clearing, low of 5. Thursday, sunny with a high of 17, and Thursday night is clear with a low of 5. Your ultimate weather companion is available on the go. 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

0: Oh, we were talking about the Manitoba Country Music Awards earlier in the hour, playing the Sean Taylor Band. Well, Brandy Vezina, who was at the Fort Lorraine Museum on the weekend doing a concert, that's who we just heard, Country Glam. Her name all over that nominee list as well, including the Female Artist of the Year. But it doesn't stop there. Quite a few nominations for Brandy Vezina, who is doing a great music video of the year for her song Paper Town. Lots of accolades for Brandy Vezina, and a great show that she did with Desiree Orvis this past weekend in Portage. And Desiree Orvis, we'll see her name on that list as well in the emerging artist category.
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1: Good evening, I'm Mike Bloom. The Roughwoods Rumble brought motocross racers and families to Roughwoods Raceway near Sydney Sunday. 9 classes took to the track with around 55 to 60 riders competing throughout the day. Organizer Courtney Martin says the event's about more than just the racing.
2: That motocross isn't just a sport. It's a family event that brings love together. It's just family inclusive.
1: She says the family has operated the track for 16 years after first cutting riding trails through the bush. She says the event also gives people from other communities a chance to come together. And with plenty of sand flying and a challenging track, the Roughwoods Rumble gave racers and spectators plenty to experience. The inaugural Find Your Portage event brought groups together at Heritage Square this past weekend with interactive activities designed to get people talking and connecting. Organizer Sherilyn Knox says the event was created to fill a gap in how people find out what's available in the community.
3: It's something that we want to continue to grow because we know it was out of a need. Some of the comments that I heard on Saturday were, this is a long time coming.
1: Organizers say they're already planning to bring it back next year and hope to reach even more people. A second fatal ATV collision in just 1 week has claimed another life in Sandy Bay Ojibwe First Nation. Here's Portage Online's Marissa McFadden with the full story.
4: Manitoba First Nations Police Service says a 59-year-old man died early Sunday morning after his ATV lost control near the intersection of Lake Road and Dump Road. The man was the sole occupant and was wearing a helmet and other safety gear, though police believe alcohol was a factor. For Portage Online News, I'm Marissa McFadden.
1: Local residents are turning their regular fuel stops into support for community projects today. Dennis Birch says both vehicles in his household need fuel, so they decided to take advantage of Fuel Good Day, which donates part of each fuel sale to local causes.
5: We heard what was going on, and both our vehicles, this one only needed half a tank, but our other car needs a full tank, and we're going to fill it up a little bit later.
1: 5 cents from every liter sold at participating Homestead Co-op gas bars is going to the Holiday Avenue Project and Carmen Food Pantry. The Lions Prairie Manor Foundation's annual hot dog sale brought community members to the manor Friday to enjoy a meal while supporting residents. The $10 meal included a jumbo hot dog, chips, a drink, and a bakery cookie, with people able to use the drive-thru or dine on the lawn. Recreation Manager Corrine Pratt says the community connection made the day especially meaningful. She adds many people who come out have a connection to the manor, whether through a loved one, staff member, or someone who may eventually live there. The foundation will continue its fundraising with a Christmas 50-50 and Pamper Me basket sale planned for early December. Volunteers were front and center as Manitou's Honey, Garlic, and Maple Syrup Festival celebrated 25 years. Festival chairperson Juanita Cobb says the event continues to thrive because of the people who step up year after year.
6: All happen.
1: Cobb estimates hundreds of volunteers helped make this year's festival possible. Stay informed with entertainment on the go. Download the Portage Online app.

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Darling, I've wasted a lot of years not seeing the real you. But tonight your beauty is shining through. And I never took the time to let you know. So before he takes you away,

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6: Tonight is partly cloudy, and that'll become clear late this evening. Wind northwest at 20 will get as high as 40. That'll turn light late this evening. Low of 2 with risk of frost. Tomorrow's cloudy. A few showers will begin in the afternoon. It'll amount to about 5 to 10 millimeters. Wind at 20. High of 13. UV index 3 or moderate. Tomorrow night, a few showers will end late in the evening, then clearing. Low of 5. Thursday sunny with a high of 17, and Thursday night is clear with a low of 5. Your ultimate weather companion is available on the go. 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
2: Tonight is partly cloudy and that'll become clear late this evening. Wind northwest at 20 will get as high as 40. That'll turn light late this evening. Low of 2 with risk of frost. Tomorrow's cloudy. A few showers will begin in the afternoon. It'll amount to about 5 to 10 millimeters. Wind at 20. High of 13. UV index 3 or moderate. Tomorrow night, a few showers will end late in the evening, then clearing. Low of 5. Thursday, sunny with a high of 17. And Thursday night is clear with a low of 5. Your ultimate weather companion is available on the go. 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

Husband comes in, he says, "Wife, turn down the radio, turn off the TV, listen to me. Let me tell you about my day." And she sits down and she listens, and he begins to speak.

Husband says, "Wife, what do you think?" Wife says, "It's very interesting. Before we talk about your day, let's talk about mine."